0: Mission. Commissioner Mal Lanyon says police are yet to formally speak to the injured men.
1: Obviously, the primary focus at the moment is their health. So when medical allow it to, we'll certainly be interviewing those people to get information. But we appeal for members of the public, any members of the community who may have seen or heard anything last night in Canley Heights, to contact police or contact Crime Stoppers.
0: In other news, planning is underway to increase the number of nurses in hospitals across New South Wales. A minimum staffing level of one nurse per 4 patients for morning and afternoon shifts in general wards will be introduced. Nurses and Midwives Association General Secretary Michael Waits says it's a welcome move.
2: What this means for patients is better nursing care, and what that means for the state is a more efficient system. So this is a win-win for both our members who will have improved workloads, but importantly, better care for the community.
0: The opposition argues the Albanese government's proposed changes to the capital gains tax will hurt young Australians looking to build their wealth. 40 young business leaders have written to Prime Minister Anthony Albanese, urging him to rethink stripping the CGT discount from productive asset investments. Liberal leader Angus Taylor says it's clear Labor doesn't believe in aspirations.
3: We will fight every inch of the way to stop this, and if it gets through, we'll keep going, because these are amongst the very hardest working people in Australia. They are incredibly important to our communities, to our economy.
0: And beekeepers are encouraging Australians to buy local honey to support the industry this World Bee Day. Apiarists have been battling a Varroa mite outbreak since 2022. Head beekeeper at Parliament House, Cormac Farrell, says there are many ways people can help.
4: Buy Australian honey. The other thing you can do is to grow flowers. If you have the room and the space and the time, put some native plants in.
0: Blues players have expressed relief at Rhys Walsh's shock omission from the Maroons team for Origin 1. Queensland selectors couldn't find a place in their 20-man squad for the incumbent Test fullback. Meanwhile, the first Blues training has just got underway on the Central Coast. And in AFL news, Zach Merritt is asking Essendon fans to continue to be patient. Essendon faces fellow cellar dwellers Richmond, West Coast and Carlton over the next 3 weeks. The former captain says he and coach Brad Scott are confident in the direction of the club. That's the latest news update from the Capital Radio newsroom. I'm James Wybrow.
5: Continuing with GNFM local news, thanks to John Douglas, Priceline Pharmacy. I'm Caitlin Lewis. Goulburn Mulwarri residents could be hit with another rate hike, with council trying to make up for operating costs and infrastructure needs. Rates could go up by $1.37 a week in Goulburn, $1.06 in Maroolan and in other areas, a rise of $1.17. Council Mayor Nina Dillon says other charges will be rising but has defended the hike, saying the money will be going to maintaining existing infrastructure and projects. Council's draft 2026-27 operational budget is on public exhibition until Friday. The Albanese government is struggling to contain growing backlash against its budget measures. Labor is reining in capital gains, negative gearing and family trusts. Small business and even former Labor advisers have criticised the changes, arguing they'll hurt the economy and productivity. Goulburn-based opposition leader Angus Taylor says the government needs to take responsibility.
6: This is, I think, a disaster for small business in this country. You know, small business is the key to growing, to employing, to the strength of our local communities. And if you undermine small business, you undermine the country. And that's exactly what this is about.
5: And the Australian Red Cross Lifeblood has issued an urgent call for blood donations, with stocks running desperately low. Supplies of type A and type O blood are extremely low, but donors of all blood types are being encouraged to make a booking within the next week to help save lives. Those in the Goulburn Mulwarri who are healthy and willing to donate blood can make a booking by calling 13 14 95 or by contacting lifeblood.com.au. Checking sport now, the ACT Brumbies have announced the re-signing of local talent Liam Bowron. Extending for 2 years, the hooker progressed through school and club rugby with the Canberra Royals before earning his opportunity in the Brumbies system in 2024. Bowron says it wasn't a hard choice to stay at the club.
7: It's not too much of a decision when it comes around to staying where you grew up and the team you supported growing up your whole life and then living out your childhood dream. It's kind of makes the decision pretty easy for me, I think.
5: 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If you have a local news lead, go to gnfm.com.au and click local news. I'm Caitlin Lewis.
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9: And a bit of cloud about today, top of 14, overnight low tonight of 3. Sunny tomorrow, top of 16, cloudy Friday, top of 16, and possible showers are saying Saturday and a top of 16. Top today in Goulburn of 14, currently 10. Crookwell expected top of 11 on 10. Canberra top of 16 at the moment on 11. 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

0: the classic GNFM 107.7. That is Don Henley. Partly cloudy day today. Top of 14, overnight low tonight of 3. If you're wondering how much rain we had yesterday, particularly in that little downpour, about 6 mils it was, about 6 mils yesterday. Sunny tomorrow, top of 16. Bit of cloud about for Friday, top of 16. And possible showers, they're saying. Not much, though, for Saturday, and a top of 16. Well, our next superstar experience kicks off on Monday, June 1, and it's Eric Clapton. You can see him live in concert in Chicago. Return airfares for two, $5,000 worth of spending money, and it all comes your way with thanks to the all-new and still unbreakable Toyota Hilux at Goulburn Toyota. So that's kicking off Monday, June 1. Shortly this, GNFM.
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1: And the Albemarle Library have their biggest morning tea. 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Again, that's on Thursday, May 21 at 10:30 a.m. at the Albemarle Library. 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

or at the classic GNFM 107.7, Come a Chameleon by Culture Club, believing that, you know, yes, you can change your personality to just blend in with your surroundings, but one day, my fellow, you will pay for it. 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Coming up, we've got John Farnham. And Natalie Imbruglia, GNFM.

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9: From the Capital Radio Newsroom, I'm James Wybrow. The Minns government says it's planning the next phase of its safe staffing level rollout for general hospital wards. Jefferson Shaw reports.
10: Inpatient wards that currently use a flexible hours per patient care model will be the first general wards to transition to mandated ratios in the coming months. Wards including medical assessment units, general medical, surgical and specialty will begin to have one nurse per four patients in the morning and afternoons. The health minister says safe staffing levels have been more important than ever, with emergency presentations growing at four times the rate of average presentations. The government has committed to delivering an additional almost 2,500 nurses as part of the rollout.
9: Meanwhile, unions are pushing for a 6% pay rise for the nation's lowest paid workers, citing predictions of further rises in inflation. The first hearing of the Fair Work Commission's annual wage review has gotten underway in Sydney. ACTU President Sally McManus says they'll be fighting for 3 million Australians.
11: We've got to make sure that people on minimum and award wages actually get ahead of inflation. And the reason why is that already they're behind where they were in 2021, so around 4.5% behind in real terms.
9: In other news, Australian children are falling behind in physical milestones, with experts tracking a worrying decline in balance and motor skills. Parents are being urged to embrace risky play to help their kids build strength and resilience. Pediatric physiotherapist Nicole Pates says this trend could have lasting consequences.
12: There is strong research to show that your physical development, so your motor skills and developing, you know, running, catching, throwing skills, is tied to academic outcomes and social outcomes as well as predicting potential future obesity.
9: And a report has found about $1 billion is potentially being wasted each year on unwanted car parks. The Grattan Institute study recommends scrapping rules which force developers to include a minimum number of car spaces when building homes. It claims up to 140,000 new homes would be built in Sydney and Melbourne if laws were overhauled. Jerome Luai will kick off his final season with the West Tigers with a trip to Las Vegas. The NRL has named the four teams heading to Sin City for the 2027 season opener, which also includes the Storm, Eels and Titans. Tigers hooker Appy Korosau says it's an exciting prospect.
13: Obviously a lot of distractions by heading over there, but for us it's all about just playing the game, needing to be as good as we can, and I think having a good pre-season will help too.
9: Arsenal have won their first Premier League title since 2004 after a 1-1 draw between Manchester City and Bournemouth, and Aussie Storm Hunter is through to the next round of the French Open qualifiers. That's the latest news update from the Capital Radio newsroom. I'm James Wybrow.
14: Continuing with GNFM local news, thanks to John Douglas, Priceline Pharmacy. I'm Caitlin Lewis. Parents in the Goulburn Mulwarrie are being urged to rethink the school run ahead of National Walk Safely to School Day on Friday. New research shows active travel to school has halved since the 70s and that fewer than one in four Aussie kids meet daily physical activity guidelines. Pedestrian Council of Australia CEO Harold Scrooby says the aims of the initiative are simple.
15: National Walk Safely to School Day is now in its 27th year, and the primary aims are to teach children about road safety, how to cross roads, and also to make them healthier.
14: The Goulburn Women's Shed will be holding a coffee catch-up on June 2 at the Goulburn Soldiers Club. All women in the region are welcome to attend and meet other women in a friendly and supportive environment. There will also be a raffle, so be sure to bring your gold coins on the day. For more information, you can email the shed at goulburnwomensshed@gmail.com. A reminder for locals, the Goulburn Mulwarrie Library will be hosting the annual Australia's Biggest Morning Tea tomorrow from 10:30 a.m, supporting people impacted by cancer. 100% of the funds raised will go towards life-saving research, prevention, support and advocacy programs. And a brand new theatre company has a brand new play coming up in Goulburn in July. The Mulwarrie Amateur Dramatics Theatre Company formed to produce the show Vox Populi, a contemporary political fable. Ticket prices range from $20 for concessions and GPAC members, $30 for other tickets. There will be four shows on Thursday, July 16, Friday, July 17 and two on the 18th of July. Checking sport, two Canberra Raiders have been named to play for New South Wales in the first game of State of Origin 2026. Hudson Young and Ethan Strange will put on the blue jersey representing the Raiders in the annual competition. Game one is May 27 at a Core Stadium in Sydney. And the Goulburn Swans couldn't get the job done against the Yass Roos in the local AFL over the weekend, going down by 63 points at home. The match ended with Goulburn scoring 2-4-16 to Yass's 12-7-79. That's the latest GNFM local news. If you have a local news lead, go to gnfm.com.au and click local news. I'm Caitlin Lewis.
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16: And a bit of cloud about today, top of 14, overnight low tonight of 3. Sunny tomorrow, top of 16. Cloudy Friday, top of 16. And possible showers Saturday at a top of 16. Headed for a top today in Goulburn of 14, currently 11. Crookwell on the expected top of 11 degrees. Canberra, top of 16, at the moment on 12. 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

0: 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That is Tina Turner, Nutbush City Limits. On a partly cloudy day today, top of 14, overnight low tonight of 3. If you're wondering how much rain we had yesterday, it was about 6 mils at once, about 6. Sunny tomorrow, top of 16, cloudy Friday, top of 16, possible showers Saturday, top of 16. Listen, our new superstar experience, which was revealed this morning on the local Brekkie Show with Craig, it's from Monday, June 1, and it's a chance to see Eric Clapton live in Chicago. So that's airfares for two, tickets to the show, and $5,000 worth of spending money. I think all up, it's worth $10,000. 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
5: From the Capital Radio Newsroom, I'm James Wybrow. Police are investigating potential links to organised crime after a fatal shooting in Sydney's southwest. An investigation was launched when five men presented to two hospitals in the space of 90 minutes, one of whom has died. A crime scene is in place at a home in Canley Heights and two cars have been seized for examination. Police Commissioner Mal Lanyon says it is unclear if the attack is gang-related, but officers stand ready to crack down on organised crime wherever it appears.
6: The indiscriminate use of violence, the complete disregard for human life is something that we won't tolerate as an organisation. I've been very strong in saying that we will focus on organised crime, and I think the results from Task Force Falcon and other operations that we conduct demonstrate that.
5: In other news, the opposition maintains the Albanese government has lied to Australian voters over its budget measures. The Prime Minister is planning to fast-track legislation to rein in capital gains and negative gearing after promising not to touch either tax break. The Greens are likely to back Labor's changes through Parliament. Senior Liberal MP Andrew Hastie says it's a serious breach of trust.
7: They told a lie and they're treating the Australian people as mugs. So I think the first point is a breach of trust. But secondly, this is a war on aspiration. You know, if we want to solve problems like housing, which is a broken dream for many Australians now, we've got to cut immigration.
5: Meanwhile, another six women with links to Islamic State may return to Australia, potentially as early as next week. News Corp reports work is underway for the group to leave a camp in Syria where they've been for about 6 years. The move follows the return of 13 women and children a few weeks ago. And overseas, the World Health Organization is warning there's significant uncertainty around the spread of an Ebola outbreak in the Democratic Republic of the Congo. 136 people have died in the outbreak so far. Epidemiologist Dr. Paul Griffin says it's highly unlikely to become the next global pandemic.
8: The risk of this being across other borders other than locally is extremely low. It's actually something that's quite hard to transmit. It's not like a respiratory virus.
5: Billy Slater is defending his decision to name Kalen Ponga at fullback for Queensland as criticism mounts on the Maroons coach for leaving Reece Walsh out of the squad. The NRL legend says the Knights star has passion like no other.
9: Last year, got injured, made his way down to Sydney from Newcastle on game night, on crutches, just to be in and around the group. It shows how much this means to him. I've got great admiration and respect for Kalen as a person.
5: Both the Maroons and Blues are in camp this week, preparing for Game 1, which kicks off next Wednesday. And Arsenal's 22-year wait for the Premier League title is finally over. That's the latest news update from the Capital Radio Newsroom. I'm James Wybrow.
10: 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I'm Caitlin Lewis.
0: Goulburn Mulwarrie Council Mayor Nina Dillon says charges will be rising but has defended the move, saying it's to cover infrastructure and project costs. It means residents could be hit with another rate hike, with council trying to make up for operating costs and infrastructure needs. According to council's draft 2026-27 operational budget, the domestic waste management charge and rural waste fee will rise by 2%, while water charges will rise by 5%. The budget is on public exhibition until Friday and can be found on council's website. Goulburn-based MP Angus Taylor says he's overdue for a catch-up with One Nation leader Pauline Hanson. Mr Taylor says he's happy to work with every party in the parliament to overturn Labor's tax changes. Some coalition supporters are urging the party to work with One Nation in the lead-up to the next election. The opposition leader says he's fighting to make sure changes to capital gains, negative gearing and family trusts don't pass.
10: We catch up regularly through the parties on legislation coming through the parliament. The most important one is these taxes coming through, and we want to work with every political party, including One Nation, to do it.
0: And Goulburn Mulwarrie residents are being urged to roll up their sleeves and donate blood for the Australian Red Cross Lifeblood. Lifeblood has issued an urgent call for blood donations with stocks running desperately low. Supplies of type A and O blood are extremely low, but donors of all blood types are being encouraged to make a booking within the next week to help save lives. Those in the Goulburn Mulwarrie who are healthy and willing to donate blood can make a booking by calling 13 14 95 or by heading to lifeblood.com.au. Checking sport now, Canberra rugby product Liam Bowron has signed an extension with the ACT Brumbies until 2028. Bowron says he has tough competition in the squad but wouldn't want to play anywhere else.
11: Pretty tough with people like Billy Pollard and Nice in front of me, but keep putting my hand up every week for selection and making sure that those boys are performing to the best of their abilities and, you know, knowing that I'm there. And
0: that's the latest GNFM local news. If you have a local news lead, go to gnfm.com.au and click local news. I'm Caitlin Lewis.
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0: The cheapest unleaded 91 in Goulburn is at the Metro on Braidwood Road, which is going for $1.72. Cheapest diesel is also at the Metro on Braidwood Road, which is selling at $2.06 a litre.
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12: And a bit of cloud about today, top of 14, overnight low tonight of 3. Sunny tomorrow, top of 16, cloudy Friday, top of 16, and possible showers Saturday at a top of 16. Head for a top today in Goulburn of 14, Crookwell 11, and a top today in Canberra of 16 degrees. 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

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So when you hear that kid call, 4822 1368. Don't forget, every time you get a voice, you win yourself that one.

0: 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Celebrity voice this time. Six celebrities each forming the phrase, I love GNFM. Got to guess who they are. Got to guess the order they say it in. With $390 today, thanks to our very good friends at the Goulburn Workers Club. One gone, which was Gillian Anderson. Well done, Claire. She guessed Gillian Anderson. That was part of the TV duo, the famous TV duo. Our clues. One is an action star. One can be a little controversial at times. Here are the voices.
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2: 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Got to guess who they are. Got to guess the order they say it in. The clues we've got going, one is a little controversial at times. One is an action star. And I might add, Claire, well done. You got Gillian Anderson yesterday from The X-Files, which was part of the TV duo. So there's only five to guess. Here they are.
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3: From the Capital Radio Newsroom, I'm Alex Stockerty. Unions are pushing for a 6% pay rise for the nation's lowest paid workers, citing predictions of further rises in inflation. The first hearing of the Fair Work Commission's annual wage review is underway. ACTU President Sally McManus says they'll be fighting for 3 million Australians.
4: We've got to make sure that people on minimum and award wages actually get ahead of inflation. The reason why is that already they're behind where they were in 2021, so around 4.5% behind in real terms.
3: The Australian Medical Association is urging people to get vaccinated amid the worst diphtheria outbreak in 35 years. Diphtheria is a serious bacterial infection that can obstruct breathing and potentially be life-threatening. There have been over 220 cases reported nationally this year and one suspected death. The disease has so far been detected in the Northern Territory, Queensland, South Australia and WA. A buyer's agent is warning the federal government's proposed changes to the capital gains tax concession could lead to mass investor sell-offs. Labor argues overhauling the CGT will allow more young people to get into the housing market. But property expert Kate Barkos says tenants will suffer if investors offload their properties to an owner-occupier.
5: It's the older, the more experienced investors who are reaching the end of their working life perhaps, and they're looking at their retirement plans and thinking in 5, 6, 7 years I was thinking of selling down anyway, but now that these tax changes are staring us in the face, let's do it now.
3: The US president says they don't want to resume military operations against Iran, but they will if they have to. President Donald Trump yesterday announced he was cancelling a military operation planned for this week at the request of Gulf states to allow for further discussions to take place. JD Vance says they have one aspect which is not up for negotiation.
6: We have an opportunity here, I think, to reset the relationship that has existed between Iran and the United States for 47 years. That's what the president has asked us to do, and that's what we're going to keep on working at. But it takes two to tango. We are not going to have a deal that allows the Iranians to have a nuclear weapons.
3: 18-year-old Bianca Adler has become the youngest Australian to reach the summit of Mount Everest. And a conservation group is launching a nationwide search to find a rescue dog who can fill the boots of retired koala detection dog Bear. Checking sport, and Billy Slater has defended his decision to name Kalyn Ponga at fullback as criticism mounts on the Maroons coach for leaving Rhys Walsh out of the squad. Arsenal's 22-year wait for the Premier League title is finally over after Manchester City could only manage a 1-1 draw with Bournemouth. The result hands the Gunners an unbeatable 4-point lead heading into the final week of the season. And Aussie Storm Hunter is through to the next round of the French Open qualifiers as she looks to make the main draw at Roland Garros for the first time since 2023. That's the latest news update from the Capital Radio Newsroom.
7: Continuing with GNFM local news, thanks to John Douglas, Priceline Pharmacy. I'm Caitlin Lewis. This National Walk Safely to School Day, parents in the Goulburn Mulwarrie are being urged to rethink how their kids are getting to school. Now in its 27th year, the initiative aims to get kids interested in active travel and calls on local families to implement walking into their everyday routine. Pedestrian Council of Australia CEO Harold Scrooby says it's a timely reminder for locals.
8: Over 25% of school children today are overweight or obese. That's a terrible statistic, especially because it's increasing. And walking regularly and building walking into your daily routine can help address this epidemic.
7: Women in the region are invited to the Goulburn Women's Shed's coffee catch-up on June 2 at the Soldiers Club from 10 a.m. Local women are welcome to attend and meet other women in a friendly

0: friendly and supportive environment. There will also be a raffle, so be sure to bring your gold coins on the day. For more information, you can email the shed at goulburnwomenshed@gmail.com. The annual Australia's Biggest Morning Tea will be coming to Goulburn tomorrow from 10:30 a.m, supporting people impacted by cancer. The community is invited to attend the event with hot drinks, homemade scones and more on offer on the day. Also making news in the region today, motorists in Braidwood may have noticed traffic build-up yesterday after a tree came down early in the morning. Arulan Road was under traffic control for around 5 kilometres past Monga Lane. Checking sport now, Blues coach Laurie Daly has named his squad for the State of Origin opener. Hudson Young and Ethan Strange from the Canberra Raiders will put on the blue jersey representing the Raiders in the annual competition. Game 1 is May 27 at a Core Stadium in Sydney. And the Goulburn Swans had a weekend they'd like to forget in the local AFL, going down to Yass by 63 points at home. The home side were behind the entire match, not scoring a single point in the third quarter. The match ended with Goulburn scoring 2-4-16 to Yass's 12-7-79. That's the latest GNFM local news. 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I'm Caitlin Lewis.
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2: And a bit of cloud about today, top of 14, overnight low tonight of 3. Sunny tomorrow, top of 16, cloudy Friday, top of 16, and possible showers Saturday at a top of 16. Head for a top today in Goulburn of 14, Crookwell 11, and a top today in Canberra of 16 degrees. 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

of the classic GNFM 107.7, 30-minute news marathon. Banksy, take care through it. Cyndi Lauper, the Crowdie's on the way as well, but right now getting called all sorts of names. One might meow. This is Paul Simon.

0: Forever Classic GNFM 107.7, that is Lou Graham. And a partly cloudy day today, top of 14, overnight low tonight of 3. You're wondering how much rain we had yesterday. About 6 mils it was, about 6. May totally differ where you are. Sunny tomorrow, top of 16. Cloudy Friday, top of 16. And possible showers, though not much, for Saturday in a top of 16. Our next Superstar Experience kicks off on Monday, June 1. It's a chance to see Eric Clapton live in Chicago. Tickets to the show, $5,000 worth of spending money and airfares, and that's airfares and tickets for two. So it comes your way with thanks to the all-new and still unbreakable Toyota Hilux, available now at Goulburn Toyota. But we'll kick that off on Monday, June 1. Phil Collins on the way, GNFM.
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1: And the Goulburn-Morray Library have their biggest morning tea. 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Again, that's on Thursday, May 21 at 10:30 a.m. at the Goulburn-Morray Library. 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

0: 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Must do. You know, you've gone all falsetto there. Coming up, we've got Pseudo Echo. 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
3: From the Capital Radio Newsroom, I'm Alex Stockerty. The opposition maintains the Albanese government has lied to Australian voters over its budget measures. The Prime Minister is planning to fast-track legislation to rein in capital gains and negative gearing after promising not to touch either tax break. The Greens are likely to back Labor's changes through Parliament. Senior Liberal MP Andrew Hastie says it's a serious breach of trust.
4: They told a lie and they're treating the Australian people as mugs. So I think the first point is a breach of trust. But secondly, this is a war on aspiration. You know, if we want to solve problems like housing, which is a broken dream for many Australians now, we've got to cut immigration.
3: Unions are pushing for a 6% minimum wage increase at the Fair Work Commission, citing the predicted surge in inflation. Hearings are before the commission in Sydney. Australians planning to travel to Thailand for more than a month could soon need a visa. Since 2024, Aussies have been able to visit for 60 days visa-free as part of a government effort to boost Thailand's economy post-COVID. The Thai government has now revoked the exemption, with new rules to be determined on a country-by-country basis. A survey has found order mistakes across Australia's fast food sector is one of the biggest drivers of food waste. Managers at quick service restaurants say the most wasted food types are buns, fries and vegetables. RMIT University Associate Professor Lee Ping Thong says workers are often not equipped with the skills to identify and prevent food waste.
5: We find that the ongoing training to help translate motivation is not really in power right now. So a lot of onboarding and ongoing training on how to do it, how to actually prevent the food waste would actually help.
3: A Melbourne teenager has become the youngest Australian to reach the summit of Mount Everest. 18-year-old Bianca Adler completed the climb with her father, who got to the top in 2007. Her grandmother, Margaret Harrington, says she's been juggling the climb while completing her final year exams.
6: She's studying while she's been waiting at base camp. She's been studying. She has a computer and she's studying up there.
3: Health experts are urging people to ensure they're up to date with their vaccinations as the country faces its worst diphtheria outbreak in 50 years. The US Vice President maintains good progress is being made in negotiations aimed at ending the war with Iran. And a conservation group is launching a nationwide search to find a rescue dog who can fill the boots of retired koala detection dog Bear. Checking sport, and North London is celebrating after Arsenal's 22-year wait to be crowned Premier League champions is over. Defending champions Manchester City drew 1-1 with Bournemouth. Sydney FC have handed current head coach of their men's side, Patrick Kisnorbo, a new three-year deal, and two-time Wimbledon champion Carlos Alcaraz will miss this year's Grand Slam as he continues to battle a wrist injury. He's already ruled himself out of the French Open, which begins on Sunday. That's the latest news update from the Capital Radio Newsroom.
7: Continuing with GNFM local news, thanks to John Douglas, Priceline Pharmacy. I'm Caitlin Lewis. Goulburn Mulwarri residents could be hit with another rate hike, with council trying to make up for operating costs and infrastructure needs. Rates could go up by $1.37 a week in Goulburn, $1.06 in Marulan and in other areas, a rise of $1.17. Council Mayor Nina Dillon says other charges will be rising but has defended the hike, saying the money will be going to maintaining existing infrastructure and projects. Council's draft 2026-27 operational budget is on public exhibition until Friday. The Albanese government is struggling to contain growing backlash against its budget measures. Labor is reining in capital gains, negative gearing and family trusts. Small business and even former Labor advisors have criticised the changes, arguing they'll hurt the economy and productivity. Goulburn-based opposition leader Angus Taylor says the government needs to take responsibility.
8: This is, I think, a disaster for small business in this country. You know, small business is the key to growing, to employing, to the strength of our local communities. And if you undermine small business, you undermine the country. And that's exactly what this is about.
7: And the Australian Red Cross Lifeblood has issued an urgent call for blood donations with stocks running desperately low. Supplies of type A and type O blood are extremely low, but donors of all blood types are being encouraged to make a booking within the next week to help save lives. Those in the Goulburn Mulwarrie who are healthy and willing to donate blood can make a booking by calling 13 14 95 or by contacting lifeblood.com.au. Checking sport now, the ACT Brumbies have announced the re-signing of local talent Liam Bowron. Extending for 2 years, the hooker progressed through school and club rugby with the Canberra Royals before earning his opportunity in the Brumbies system in 2024. Bowron says it wasn't a hard choice to stay at the club.
9: It's not too much of a decision when it comes around to staying where you grew up and the team you supported growing up your whole life and then living out your childhood dream. It's kind of makes the decision pretty easy for me, I think.
7: 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If you have a local news lead, go to gnfm.com.au and click local news. I'm Caitlin Lewis.
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10: And a bit of cloud about today, top of 14, overnight low tonight of 3. Sunny tomorrow, top of 16, cloudy Friday, top of 16, and possible showers Saturday at a top of 16. Head for a top today in Goulburn of 14, Crookwell 11, and a top today in Canberra of 16 degrees. 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

Forever Classic GNFM 107.7, 30-minute beers, Marathon, Aussie Crawl, Michael Jackson on the way. But right now, from the movie Days of Thunder, here's Maria McKee.

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Bath on Thelma Houston coming up in a tick. Here's Aussie Crawl working up that things don't seem

0: Forever Classic GNFM 107.7. That is Thelma Houston on a partly cloudy day today. Top of 14. Overnight low tonight of 3. If you're wondering how much rain we had yesterday, it was about 6 mils. It was about 6 mils. Sunny tomorrow, top of 16. Cloudy Friday, top of 16. Possible showers Saturday, top of 16. Our next superstar experience kicks off on Monday, June 1. And it's Eric Clapton, live in Chicago. $5,000 worth of spending money, airfares for two, tickets to the show for two, and all up worth about $10,000. It's with thanks to the all-new and still unbreakable Toyota Hilux, available at Goulburn Toyota. So we'll do that from Monday, June 1. Shortly this, GNFM.
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0: 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That's Huey Lewis and the News. That's my lot too. Happy days to you. My work here, my friends, is done. Macca next album, Men at Work. And the Bangles, GNFM. Have a goodie. Don't forget to write. 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
9: Hello. The warmer weather is here. I am so excited I wet my plants. 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
3: From the Capital Radio Newsroom, I'm Alex Stockerty. Doctors are urging people to get vaccinated amid the worst outbreak.

0: Of diphtheria since records began. The resurgence of the disease began in the Northern Territory but has since spread to South Australia, WA and Queensland. There have been over 220 cases reported this year and one suspected death. Federal Health Minister Mark Butler says this is a significant outbreak.
1: This, by a very big distance, is the biggest outbreak of diphtheria we've ever seen. It's about 30 times the average number of diphtheria cases that we've seen over the last 5 years or so. So it's a very, very concerning outbreak.
0: 40 young business leaders have written to the Prime Minister urging him to reconsider his capital gains tax revamp. As part of a suite of budget changes, the 50% CGT discount will be scrapped and instead linked to inflation. There's concern the change will discourage investment, damage the economy and hurt productivity. One of the signatories is Bedlinen entrepreneur Bill Ovenden, who says the changes are bad for small business.
2: We started 5 years ago, we built this business up, and now obviously the future is uncertain for us. You know, we want to be eventually reaching a liquidity or an exit event and building generational wealth or wealth for our families to then prosper down the line and continue that entrepreneurship.
0: A Perth man is facing more than 200 fraud charges relating to NDIS payments. Detectives say the man was a carer for the victim who lives with an intellectual disability. It's alleged he funneled NDIS payments into a bank account, using the funds to make personal purchases of more than $54,000. Three teenage girls have been charged after a 13-year-old schoolboy was attacked in Geelong. Victorian police are searching for a fourth alleged offender. Physicians say the serious long-term side effects from chemo radiation in women is often overshadowed by the focus on beating the cancer. Many women experience severe radiation burns, prolonged pain and treatment-induced menopause once their treatment cycle ends. Dr. Tonya Mazzini says supportive care can significantly improve quality of life and reduce symptom burdens.
3: It's really important to start these conversations early on. You know, go into your doctor, go into your oncologist with a list of questions. Look at the resources that are around you.
0: And federal police are working with their counterparts in Fiji as part of a global summit designed to crack down on creative ways cartels are smuggling cocaine in the Pacific. Checking sport and a worry for the Blues ahead of Origin 1. Centre Stephen Crichton sitting out of the team's first training session on the Central Coast hampered by a shoulder injury. Arsenal has ended their 22-year wait to be crowned English Premier League champions and Carlos Alcaraz has been forced to withdraw from Wimbledon as he continues to recover from injury. That's the latest news update from the Capital Radio newsroom.
4: Continuing with GNFM local news, thanks to John Douglas, Priceline Pharmacy. I'm Caitlin Lewis. Parents in the Goulburn Mulwarrie are being urged to rethink the school run ahead of National Walk Safely to School Day on Friday. New research shows active travel to school has halved since the 70s and that fewer than one in four Aussie kids meet daily physical activity guidelines. Pedestrian Council of Australia CEO Harold Scrooby says the aims of the initiative are simple.
5: National Walk Safely to School Day is now in its 27th year, and the primary aims are to teach children about road safety, how to cross roads, and also to make them healthier.
4: The Goulburn Women's Shed will be holding a coffee catch-up on June 2 at the Goulburn Soldiers Club. All women in the region are welcome to attend and meet other women in a friendly and supportive environment. There will also be a raffle, so be sure to bring your gold coins on the day. For more information, you can email the shed at goulburnwomenshed@gmail.com. A reminder for locals, the Goulburn Mulwarrie Library will be hosting the annual Australia's Biggest Morning Tea tomorrow from 10:30 a.m, supporting people impacted by cancer. 100% of the funds raised will go towards life-saving research, prevention, support and advocacy programs. And a brand new theatre company has a brand new play coming up in Goulburn in July. The Mulwarrie Amateur Dramatics Theatre Company formed to produce the show Vox Populi, a contemporary political fable. Ticket prices range from $20 for concessions and GPAC members, $30 for other tickets. There will be four shows on Thursday, July 16, Friday, July 17 and two on the 18th of July. Checking sport, two Canberra Raiders have been named to play for New South Wales in the first game of State of Origin 2026. Hudson Young and Ethan Strange will put on the blue jersey representing the Raiders in the annual competition. Game one is May 27 at Accor Stadium in Sydney. And the Goulburn Swans couldn't get the job done against the Yasroos in the local AFL over the weekend, going down by 63 points at home. The match ended with Goulburn scoring 2-4-16 to Yas's 12-7-79. That's the latest GNFM local news. If you have a local news lead, go to gnfm.com.au and click local news. I'm Caitlin Lewis.
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4: The cheapest unleaded 91 in Goulburn is at the Metro on Braidwood Road, which is going for $1.72. Cheapest diesel is also at the Metro on Braidwood Road, which is selling at $2.06 a litre.
6: GNFM Goulburn local weather. 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
7: Highly cloudy through the remainder of your Wednesday. Going to be a bit chilly tonight as we get down to a low of just 2 degrees. Tomorrow should be sunny with a top of 15 on the way. Friday, cloudy conditions expected, a max of 15. Saturday, cloudy again with a high of 16 degrees. 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

0: a 30-minute music marathon. Partly cloudy through the remainder of your hump day Wednesday afternoon. It'll be a bit chilly tonight as we get down to a low of just 2 degrees. Expecting a sunny day tomorrow with a top of 15 on the way. In case you missed the announcement this morning with Craig Pritchard in the local breakfast show, we could be sending you to the second city, the Windy City, the city of Chicago, to see the legend that is Eric Clapton. 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
1: Author Brooke Strahan is at the Goulburn Mulwarri Library June 1 off the back of the successful release of a Land Rover named Lucy, which she co-authored alongside Andrew Edwards. She's also known for being the co-author of Havoc 06, a combat controller on operations, and the widely acclaimed Subject Trilogy. She's doing a talk at the library from 2pm through to 3:15 Monday, June 1. It's free to attend, but bookings are essential. To book, call the library on 4823 4435.
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10: From the Capital Radio Newsroom, I'm Alex Stockerty. Unions are pushing for a 6% pay rise for the nation's lowest paid workers, citing predictions of further rises in inflation. The first hearing of the Fair Work Commission's annual wage review is underway. ACTU President Sally McManus says they'll be fighting for 3 million Australians.
11: We've got to make sure that people on minimum and award wages actually get ahead of inflation. The reason why is that already they're behind where they were in 2021, so around 4.5% behind in real terms.
10: The Australian Medical Association is urging people to get vaccinated amid the worst diphtheria outbreak in 35 years. Diphtheria is a serious bacterial infection that can obstruct breathing and potentially be life-threatening. There have been over 220 cases reported nationally this year and one suspected death.

0: The disease has so far been detected in the Northern Territory, Queensland, South Australia and WA. A buyer's agent is warning the federal government's proposed changes to the capital gains tax concession could lead to mass investor sell-offs. Labor argues overhauling the CGT will allow more young people to get into the housing market. But property expert Kate Barkos says tenants will suffer if investors offload their properties to an owner-occupier.
1: It's the older, the more experienced investors who are reaching the end of their working life perhaps, and they're looking at their retirement plans and thinking, in 5, 6, 7 years I was thinking of selling down anyway, but now that these tax changes are staring us in the face, let's do it now.
0: The US president says they don't want to resume military operations against Iran, but they will if they have to. President Donald Trump yesterday announced he was cancelling a military operation planned for this week, the request of Gulf states to allow for further discussions to take place. JD Vance says they have one aspect which is not up for negotiation.
2: We have an opportunity here, I think, to reset the relationship that has existed between Iran and the United States for 47 years. That's what the president has asked us to do, and that's what we're going to keep on working at. But it takes two to tango. We are not going to have a deal that allows the Iranians to have a nuclear weapons.
0: 18-year-old Bianca Adler has become the youngest Australian to reach the summit of Mount Everest. And a conservation group is launching a nationwide search to find a rescue dog who can fill the boots of retired koala detection dog Bear. Checking sport, and Billy Slater has defended his decision to name Kalyn Ponga at fullback as criticism mounts on the Maroons coach for leaving Reece Walsh out of the squad. Arsenal's 22-year wait for the Premier League title is finally over after Manchester City could only manage a 1-1 draw with Bournemouth. The result hands the Gunners an unbeatable 4-point lead heading into the final week of the season. And Aussie Storm Hunter is through to the next round of the French Open qualifiers as she looks to make the main draw at Roland Garros for the first time since 2023. That's the latest news update from the Capital Radio newsroom.
3: Continuing with GNFM local news, thanks to John Douglas, Priceline Pharmacy. I'm Caitlin Lewis. Goulburn Mulwarrie Council Mayor Nina Dillon says charges will be rising, but has defended the move, saying it's to cover infrastructure and project costs. It means residents could be hit with another rate hike, with council trying to make up for operating costs and infrastructure needs. According to council's draft 2026-27 operational budget, the domestic waste management charge and rural waste fee will rise by 2%, while water charges will rise by 5%. The budget is on public exhibition until Friday and can be found on council's website. Goulburn-based MP Angus Taylor says he's overdue for a catch-up with One Nation leader Pauline Hanson. Mr Taylor says he's happy to work with every party in the parliament to overturn Labor's tax changes. Some coalition supporters are urging the party to work with One Nation in the lead-up to the next election. The opposition leader says he's fighting to make sure changes to capital gains, negative gearing and family trusts don't pass.
4: We catch up regularly through the parties on legislation coming through the parliament. The most important one is these taxes coming through, and we want to work with every political party, including One Nation, to do it.
3: And Goulburn Mulwarrie residents are being urged to roll up their sleeves and donate blood for the Australian Red Cross Lifeblood. Lifeblood has issued an urgent call for blood donations with stocks running desperately low. Supplies of type A and O blood are extremely low, but donors of all blood types are being encouraged to make a booking within the next week to help save lives. Those in the Goulburn Mulwarrie who are healthy and willing to donate blood can make a booking by calling 13 14 95 or by heading to lifeblood.com.au. Checking sport now, Canberra rugby product Liam Bowron has signed an extension with the ACT Brumbies until 2028. Bowron says he has tough competition in the squad but wouldn't want to play anywhere else.
5: Pretty tough with people like Billy Pollard and Nice in front of me, but keep putting my hand up every week for selection and making sure that those boys are performing to the best of their abilities and, you know, knowing that I'm there. And
3: 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If you have a local news lead, go to gnfm.com.au and click local news. I'm Caitlin Lewis.
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7: Partly cloudy through the remainder of your hump day Wednesday. Going to be a bit chilly tonight as we get down to just 2 degrees. So tomorrow should be sunny with a top of 15 on the way. Friday, cloudy conditions expected with a max of 15. Saturday, cloudy again with a high of 16 degrees. SN, sand and soil on Anderson Road, Crookwell, supplying sands, soils, mulches, gravel, firewood and all your decorative garden needs, and now also offering equipment hire. All at SN, sand, soil and nursery, Crookwell.
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0: Forever Classic, GNFM, Across the Tablelands, Macca with you as we get you through this Wednesday afternoon. Partly cloudy through the remainder of your arvo. Going to be a bit chilly tonight. We'll get down to just 2 degrees. Going to need to make sure the electric blanket is working, I reckon. Tomorrow should be sunny with a top of 15 on the way. Friday, cloudy conditions expected. A max of 15 there as well. Saturday should be cloudy again with a high of 16 degrees. Hey, don't forget, local breakfast show with Craig Pritchard back tomorrow from 5:30. Kicking off your day with great music, fun topics, celebrity voices, the morning queue, the birthday book, interviews and the Daily Five. All thanks to the team at the Bolo. 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
2: In Maroolan, we're seeing delays on the Hume Highway in both directions between Jarara Road and Highland Way with ongoing resurfacing works. In Brisbane Grove, we also have scheduled roadworks on Braidwood Road with single lane closures in place until 6 p.m. and Goulburn to Eaglehawk via the federal 48-minute run. 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I'm Lisa Kowalski. That's the latest traffic on Forever Classic GNFM 107.7.
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0: Nearing 5 o'clock, a 30-minute music marathon coming your way after we catch up with the latest from the newsroom. The Hoodoo Gurus are on the way. Bittersweet. Plus, we'll also get on Tina Turner. Oh, what's love got to do? It's got to do with it. A lot, Tina. What's love but a second-hand emotion?
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2: Delays extending in Marulan on the Hume Highway in both directions between Jarara Road and Highland Way. That's due to ongoing roadworks and contraflow in place. In Brisbane Grove, scheduled roadworks and breaks.

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8: From the Capital Radio Newsroom, I'm Alex Stockerty. The opposition maintains the Albanese government has lied to Australian voters over its budget measures. The Prime Minister is planning to fast-track legislation to rein in capital gains and negative gearing after promising not to touch either tax break. The Greens are likely to back Labor's changes through Parliament. Senior Liberal MP Andrew Hastie says it's a serious breach of trust.
9: They told a lie and they're treating the Australian people as mugs. So I think the first point is a breach of trust. But secondly, this is a war on aspiration. You know, if we want to solve problems like housing, which is a broken dream for many Australians now, we've got to cut immigration.
8: Unions are pushing for a 6% minimum wage increase at the Fair Work Commission, citing the predicted surge in inflation. Hearings are before the commission in Sydney. Australians planning to travel to Thailand for more than a month could soon need a visa. Since 2024, Aussies have been able to visit for 60 days visa-free as part of a government effort to boost Thailand's economy post-COVID. The Thai government has now revoked the exemption, with new rules to be determined on a country-by-country basis. A survey has found order mistakes across Australia's fast food sector is one of the biggest drivers of food waste. Managers at quick service restaurants say the most wasted food types are buns, fries and vegetables. RMIT University Associate Professor Lee Ping Thong says workers are often not equipped with the skills to identify and prevent

0: food waste.
1: We find that the ongoing training to help translate motivation is not really in power right now. So a lot of onboarding and ongoing training on how to do it, how to actually prevent the food waste would actually help.
0: A Melbourne teenager has become the youngest Australian to reach the summit of Mount Everest. 18-year-old Bianca Adler completed the climb with her father, who got to the top in 2007. Her grandmother, Margaret Harrington, says she's been juggling the climb while completing her final year exams.
2: She's studying while she's been waiting at base camp. She's been studying. She has a computer and she's studying up there.
0: Health experts are urging people to ensure they're up to date with their vaccinations as the country faces its worst diphtheria outbreak in 50 years. The US Vice President maintains good progress is being made in negotiations aimed at ending the war with Iran. And a conservation group is launching a nationwide search to find a rescue dog who can fill the boots of retired koala detection dog Bear. Checking sport, and North London is celebrating after Arsenal's 22-year wait to be crowned Premier League champions is over. Defending champions Manchester City drew 1-1 with Bournemouth. Sydney FC have handed current head coach of their men's side, Patrick Kisnorbo, a new 3-year deal. And two-time Wimbledon champion Carlos Alcaraz will miss this year's Grand Slam as he continues to battle a wrist injury. He's already ruled himself out of the French Open, which begins on Sunday. That's the latest news update from the Capital Radio Newsroom.
3: Continuing with GNFM local news, thanks to John Douglas, Priceline Pharmacy. I'm Caitlin Lewis. This National Walk Safely to School Day, parents in the Goulburn-Mulwarrie are being urged to rethink how their kids are getting to school. Now in its 27th year, the initiative aims to get kids interested in active travel and calls on local families to implement walking into their everyday routine. Pedestrian Council of Australia CEO Harold Scrooby says it's a timely reminder for locals.
4: Over 25% of school children today are overweight or obese. That's a terrible statistic, especially because it's increasing. And walking regularly and building walking into your daily routine can help address this epidemic.
3: Women in the region are invited to the Goulburn Women's Shed's coffee catch-up on June 2 at the Soldiers Club from 10 a.m. Local women are welcome to attend and meet other women in a friendly and supportive environment. There will also be a raffle, so be sure to bring your gold coins on the day. For more information, you can email the shed at goulburnwomenshed@gmail.com. The annual Australia's Biggest Morning Tea will be coming to Goulburn tomorrow from 10:30 a.m, supporting people impacted by cancer. The community is invited to attend the event with hot drinks, homemade scones and more on offer on the day. Also making news in the region today, motorists in Braidwood may have noticed traffic build-up yesterday after a tree came down early in the morning. Arulan Road was under traffic control for around 5 kilometres past Monga Lane. Checking sport now, Blues coach Laurie Daly has named his squad for the State of Origin opener. Hudson Young and Ethan Strange from the Canberra Raiders will put on the blue jersey representing the Raiders in the annual competition. Game 1 is May 27 at a Core Stadium in Sydney. And the Goulburn Swans had a weekend they'd like to forget in the local AFL, going down to Yass by 63 points at home. The home side were behind the entire match, not scoring a single point in the third quarter. The match ended with Goulburn scoring 2-4-16 to Yass's 12-7-79. That's the latest GNFM local news. If you have a local news lead, go to gnfm.com.au and click local news. I'm Caitlin Lewis.
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6: Partly cloudy through the remainder of your Wednesday. Going to be a bit chilly tonight as we get down to a low of just 2 degrees. Tomorrow should be sunny with a top of 15 on the way. Friday, cloudy conditions expected, a max of 15. Saturday, cloudy again with a high of 16 degrees. 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

0: Blondie, Heart of Glass, Forever Classic, GNFM, wrapping up a 30-minute music marathon across the tablelands. It is Macca with you as we get through a Wednesday evening, partly cloudy through it. Going to be a bit chilly tonight as we get down to a low of just 2 degrees. Tomorrow should be sunny with a top of 15 degrees on the way. 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Recognise those voices in order and you'll be winning the jackpot. Celebrity Voices back tomorrow after 8 in the local breakfast with Craig Pritchard. 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
1: Author Brooke Strahan is at the Goulburn Mulwarrie Library June 1 off the back of the successful release of a Land Rover named Lucy, which she co-authored alongside Andrew Edwards. She's also known for being the co-author of Havoc 06, a combat controller on operations, and the widely acclaimed Subject Trilogy. She's doing a talk at the library from 2 p.m. through to 3:15 Monday, June 1. It's free to attend, but bookings are essential. To book, call the library on 4823 4435.
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0: Almost 6 o'clock, another 30-minute music marathon on the way for your Forever Classic drive home. Her Majesty Queen is in there very soon. As is Tony Basil.
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4: From the Capital Radio Newsroom, I'm Alex Stockerty. Doctors are urging people to get vaccinated amid the worst outbreak of diphtheria since records began. The resurgence of the disease began in the Northern Territory but has since spread to South Australia, WA and Queensland. There have been over 220 cases reported this year and one suspected death. Federal Health Minister Mark Butler says this is a significant outbreak.
7: This, by a very big distance, is the biggest outbreak of diphtheria we've ever seen. It's about 30 times the average number of diphtheria cases that we've seen over the last 5 years or so. So it's a very, very concerning outbreak.
4: 40 young business leaders have written to the Prime Minister urging him to reconsider his capital gains tax revamp. As part of a suite of budget changes, the 50% CGT discount will be scrapped and instead linked to inflation. There's concern the change will discourage investment, damage the economy and hurt productivity. One of the signatories is Bedlinen entrepreneur Bill Ovenden, who says the changes are bad for small business.
8: We started 5 years ago, we built this business up, and now obviously the future is uncertain for us. You know, we want to be eventually reaching a liquidity or an exit event and building generational wealth or wealth for our families to then prosper down the line and continue that entrepreneurship.
4: A Perth man is facing more than 200 fraud charges relating to NDIS payments. Detectives say the man was a carer for the victim who lives with an intellectual disability. It's alleged he funneled NDIS payments into a bank account, using the funds to make personal purchases of more than $54,000. Three teenage girls have been charged after a 13-year-old schoolboy was attacked in Geelong. Victorian police are searching for a fourth alleged offender. Physicians say the serious long-term side effects from chemo radiation in women is often overshadowed by the focus on beating the cancer. Many women experience severe radiation burns, prolonged pain and treatment-induced menopause once their treatment cycle ends. Dr. Tonya Mazzini says supportive care can significantly improve quality of life and reduce symptom burdens.
9: Really important to start these conversations.

0: questions early on. You know, go into your doctor, go into your oncologist with a list of questions. Look at the resources that are around you.
1: And federal police are working with their counterparts in Fiji as part of a global summit designed to crack down on creative ways cartels are smuggling cocaine in the Pacific. Checking sport and a worry for the Blues ahead of Origin 1. Centre Stephen Crichton sitting out of the team's first training session on the Central Coast, hampered by a shoulder injury. Arsenal has ended their 22-year wait to be crowned English Premier League champions, and Carlos Alcaraz has been forced to withdraw from Wimbledon as he continues to recover from injury. That's the latest news update from the Capital Radio newsroom.
2: Continuing with GNFM local news, thanks to John Douglas, Priceline Pharmacy. I'm Caitlin Lewis. Goulburn Mulwarrie residents could be hit with another rate hike, with council trying to make up for operating costs and infrastructure needs. Rates could go up by $1.37 a week in Goulburn, $1.06 in Marulan and in other areas, a rise of $1.17. Council Mayor Nina Dillon says other charges will be rising but has defended the hike, saying the money will be going to maintaining existing infrastructure and projects. Council's draft 2026-27 operational budget is on public exhibition until Friday. The Albanese government is struggling to contain growing backlash against its budget measures. Labor is reining in capital gains, negative gearing and family trusts. Small business and even former Labor advisors have criticised the changes, arguing they'll hurt the economy and productivity. Goulburn-based opposition leader Angus Taylor says the government needs to take responsibility.
3: This is, I think, a disaster for small business in this country. You know, small business is the key to growing, to employing, to the strength of our local communities. And if you undermine small business, you undermine the country. And that's exactly what this is about.
2: And the Australian Red Cross Lifeblood has issued an urgent call for blood donations, with stocks running desperately low. Supplies of type A and type O blood are extremely low, but donors of all blood types are being encouraged to make a booking within the next week to help save lives. Those in the Goulburn Mulwarrie who are healthy and willing to donate blood can make a booking by calling 13 14 95 or by contacting lifeblood.com.au. Checking sport now, the ACT Brumbies have announced the re-signing of local talent Liam Bowron. Extending for 2 years, the hooker progressed through school and club rugby with the Canberra Royals before earning his opportunity in the Brumbies system in 2024. Bowron says it wasn't a hard choice to stay at the club.
4: It's not too much of a decision when it comes around to staying where you grew up and the team you supported growing up your whole life and then living out your childhood dream. It's kind of makes the decision pretty easy for me, I think.
2: 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I'm Caitlin Lewis.
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6: Partly cloudy through the remainder of your hump day Wednesday. Going to be a bit chilly tonight as we get down to just 2 degrees. So tomorrow should be sunny with a top of 15 on the way. Friday, cloudy conditions expected with a max of 15. Saturday, cloudy again with a high of 16 degrees. 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

0: In case you missed the announcement this morning with Craig Pritchard in the Local Breakfast Show, we could be possibly sending you to the city of Chicago to see the legend that is Eric Clapton. That's right. The Windy City is calling your name. All you have to do to get yourself onto the standby list for our next superstar experience, which it could see you win airfares for you on a plus one this September to Chicago. Tickets to see Eric Clapton perform at the United Center and $5,000 spending money is be listening out for the Eric Clapton in Chicago cue to calls. When you hear him, be caller 10 on 4821 1368. The first names go onto our standby list June 1. Eric Clapton in Chicago. Another GNFM superstar experience thanks to the all-new and still unbreakable Toyota Hilux, available now at Goulburn Toyota.
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0: In excess, in a 30-minute music marathon, Aaron Chilcott here, Forever Classic Nights, on this eve of the 2026 Australia's Biggest Morning Tea. Here taking part this year, 19,644 people and businesses have registered to host one. It is, of course, all about raising money for Australia's leading cancer charity, the Cancer Council. From protecting 2 million Aussie kids against harmful UV rays to investing in cancer research locally and, of course, being a voice for cancer-related issues. So tomorrow's all about hosting a morning tea and donating money to the cause. They've raised over $3.4 million so far this year already, and you can help them raise even more by heading to biggestmorningtea.com.au. Let's get on one from Donna Summer. So the next song playing. So
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0: 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Aaron Chilcott here, feeling very nasally tonight. Apologies if I sound like I've got a peg over my nose. Promise you I haven't. Let's do another 30-minute music marathon. There's Dragon to look forward to. Hot Chocolate. Started with a kiss. Never thought it would come. And Sniff of the Tears.
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0: Every hour, we do 30-minute music marathons just like that one. And the next one starts just after 9 o'clock. Forever Classic Nights with Aaron Chilcott and a belated happy 73rd birthday to that guy for last week, Tom Cochrane, proud Canadian. Did you know there's a section of highway there that's named after him? Manitoba Provincial Road 391 has officially been designated Tom Cochrane's Life is a Highway because he was born right near it. Aaron Chilcott here tonight. And this morning, of course, we announced our next superstar experience. Eric Clapton in Chicago, but it wasn't that long ago that we gave away tickets to see this guy. Rod Stewart playing next.
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0: Sir Elton, Forever Classic Nights with Aaron Chilcott. And it was actually on this day back in 1979 that Elton John became the first major Western pop rock star to tour the Soviet Union. He did a series of groundbreaking concerts behind the Iron Curtain, which included four shows at a concert hall in Moscow. He'd been given strict instructions to not play the Beatles hit Back in the USSR, but he ignored the directive and finished every show with it anyway. We go from Russia now back to Australia. It's with Ice House in the next 5 minutes.
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0: Forever Classic Nights with the Stones, part of a 30-minute music marathon. And we're looking forward to starting up our Jukebox Saturday night again this weekend. It's where we go 6 whole hours without a single commercial, and it's all about getting on your favourite upbeat party songs. In fact, if you want to get a request in there, just jump on our website and we'll see what we can do. This Saturday night from 6, the appropriately named Jukebox Saturday Night lives right here. Hope you can join us. We get out the John Farnham Whispering Jack album in a moment. Reasons plays next.
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13: Hello. The warmer weather is

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0: 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After 11 o'clock, we get into another 30-minute music marathon, and I've got this one starting with Billy Joel. Tony Childs. And love this one from Amy Stewart. It's on the way.
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0: That's how we do a 30-minute music marathon. Forever Classic Nights with Aaron Chilcott and Chic, still together as a band. And Nile Rodgers told Molly Meldrum on Countdown way back in 1979 that it's all about just enjoying themselves.
1: It's just an outlet for us. We've been playing music for an awful long time, and we've always been into having fun. I mean, this is our life. We like to have a ball while we're doing it, so it would sound like a lot of fun, I hope.
2: And we purposely do that.
1: Yeah,
2: we want the fun to be there, because I think that's what people react to, you know, the fresh sound, the fun. And then when they're on stage or on the dance floor, that's what they're doing.
0: Hey, let's enjoy a cheap wine before bed. 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

0: 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Aaron Chilcott here as the clock gets set to strike midnight, bringing in a new day, and we need to make sure that you're clued up. Yeah, nightly nudge of knowledge time. Here you go. It is illegal to own only one guinea pig in Switzerland. True story, because guinea pigs are classed as highly social animals, requiring companionship so they don't get lonely and stressed. And the Swiss Animal Protection Ordinance therefore requires owners to keep them in pairs or groups. Speaking of lonely, it's getting rather quiet here in the studio, so I'm headed home to get some sleep. Another 30-minute music marathon starts next, and I'll look forward to joining you again from 7 o'clock tomorrow night.
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9: 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The warmer weather is

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14: Morning fog, been mostly sunny and 15 today. Tomorrow, possible showers and 15. Saturday, possible showers 16. And Sunday, cloudy and 18. Goulburn atop of 15 today, currently 0. Braidwood atop of 14, currently 1. And Canberra expecting 17. At the moment on 2 degrees.
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Forever Classic, DNFM, the local breakfast show with Craig Pritchard. Thanks to the Barlo, it's 25 to 6. Coming up this morning, Network's battle over I'm a Celebrity, Get Me Out of Here, now that Channel 10 doesn't want it. Scott Pendlebury is, has been watched on in awe as a thief who tried to steal his commemorative Sharon was tackled in a citizen's arrest. And the Hollywood legend has been dumped by his AI girlfriend. Are we at that stage already? We'll find out after 6 o'clock this morning, Forever Classic, DNFM.

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5: We have some good news and some bad news. For good, whilst the rebates have undergone some changes, there are still up to $6,500 off the cost of your battery. There are also free energy periods coming for New South Wales from July.
4: The bad. The Australian Energy Regulator has also reported that New South Wales is in for some bill rises soon. We have already helped hundreds of families reduce their bills, and we would love to help you achieve this too. Come and see us or give us a call on 1300 919 313. And remember,

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2: Forever Classic DNFM at 17 to 6. Well, today, morning fog, then mainly sunny in 15. Possible showers in 15 tomorrow. Saturday, possible showers 16 and Sunday, cloudy in 18. Goulburn on top of 15 today, currently 0. Braywood on top of 14, currently 1. Canberra expecting 17 at the moment, 2 degrees.

Forever Classic, Dee and Nathan, the local breakfast show with Craig Pritchard. Thanks to the Bolo and it being a Thursday night. Tonight from 7.30, the online raffle is on with over $1,250 worth of prizes up for grabs. It's 13 to 6. Hey, Dee and Nathan, Celebrity Voices back after 8 o'clock this morning and it's all thanks to the Golden Workers Club. Now, we have up for grabs $400. Yep, it's reached the $400 mark. Now, we've got one voice, Gillian Anderson, that's been worked out. The others that we've got, one's controversial, one's an action star. Have a close listen to the voices. All right, we'll do it again. All right, Gillian is the G. Who are the rest? That's for you to tell us after 8 o'clock this morning and your chance at $400 or a Golden Workers Club gift voucher if you can work out one of the other voices. Okay, it's all this morning. Thanks to the Golden Workers Club and Forever Classic GNFM.

Forever Classic, D and Athan, the local breakfast show with Craig Pritchard. Thanks to the Bolo, UB40 and Chrissy Hine and I Got You, Babe. It's 9 to 6. It's the 21st of May, which is officially Memo Day as well as Rapture Party Day. Today marks the 141st day of the year and we've got 224 days of the year to go. And did you know that on this day, back in 1981, Bob Marley received a state funeral in Jamaica? Of course, considered one of the pioneers of reggae music, and without him, I don't think reggae would have been successful, or at least not as successful as it turned out to be. It's 9 to 6, Forever Classic, DNFM. Here's some rock and roll from Joan Jett and the Blackhearts.

0: Forever Classic, DNFN, the local breakfast show with Craig Pritchard. Thanks to the Bolo. And don't forget that tonight poker is back again from 6:30. So if you're a poker lover, the Bolo, the place to be. Joan Jett and the Blackhearts there, and I Love Rock and Roll. It's 5 to 6. Hey, just when you thought it was safe to go back in the water, well, has it ever been? Ever since Jaws made us realise there's a few sharks in the water. A shark expert has issued an urgent warning as heavy rains create perfect conditions for the apex predator to lurk along our shorelines. Joel Nancaro, owner of a shark taxidermy business called Hunter Shark Jaw Restoration. What a business to be in. Imagine you're at a party and, oh, what do you do for a living? Oh, I'm actually a shark taxidermy or taxidermist, whatever you call them. He recently said that the downpours in New South Wales and incoming strong westerly winds and the migration of mullet north from a system in Sydney unfortunately lined up with the time the bull sharks will also be looking to head north. And in a recent Facebook page, the shark enthusiast said the current conditions were similar to those seen in January. Just like we had in January, the conditions are perfect for the sharks to be along the beaches. And that's why we're hearing of a few more attacks than we normally have at this time of the year. New South Wales authorities also issued a warning via the Shark Smart app yesterday and urged eager beachgoers to be wary of waterways following the recent heavy rain. So, yeah, if I was you, I just wouldn't be going into the water. I mean, at this time of the year, I wouldn't be going into the water anyhow because it's far too cold. But, those sharks are lurking around and they're lurking around in lots shallow waters, which means you could just go for a body surf or a bit of a dip and they could be right there underneath you. No thanks. Forever Classic, GNFM.
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9: Seeing delays in Marulan on the Hume Highway in both directions between Jarara Road and Highland Way. That's due to ongoing roadworks. Also slowing down again northbound on the Hume through Paddy's River. And the Federal Highway moving well. Goulburn to Eagle Hawk, a 48-minute run. Getting vaccinated this winter is the best way to protect yourself and others from serious illness, especially if you're 65 and over. 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I'm Lisa Kowalski. Give the latest traffic on Forever Classic GNFM 107.7.
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8: From the Capital Radio Newsroom, good morning. I'm Tia Breist-Willamott. The New South Wales Labor Premier has reportedly gone to war with the federal Labor government over last week's budget. Chris Minns is the first senior ALP figure to openly accuse Treasurer Jim Chalmers of overtaxing working Aussies. The Premier has told News Corp that bracket creep is crippling his attempts to pay frontline workers more. Federal opposition leader Angus Taylor is again blocking the women and children with links to the Islamic State group from entering Australia. Jeff Tyler has more.
10: There are reports the women and children are planning to leave Syria's Al Roj detention camp in the coming days. The government says it's not providing any assistance to the cohort. Angus Taylor says they turned their back on Australia when they travelled to Syria.
11: I mean, these are people who left our country behind to support a terrorist organisation that has committed extraordinary brutality.
10: The group are Australian citizens with passports and have a legal right to return. The adults may face criminal charges. Jeff Tyler, Capital Radio News.
8: Britain is loosening certain sanctions on Russian oil but tightening others, describing them as new sanctions. A waiver on Russian oil refined on third countries has also kicked in. The opposition says it's unacceptable to loosen any of the sanctions because the money will go towards the killing of Ukrainian soldiers. PM Keir Starmer has told Parliament that's not true.
12: They are being phased in the same way that previous sanctions regimes have been phased in. Other countries do exactly the same. The EU has its own way of doing it. Australia and Canada have their own way of doing it.
8: And the hunt is on for Australia's next koala detection dog following the retirement of legendary canine Bear. The International Fund for Animal Welfare has teamed up with the University of the Sunshine Coast to find a dog to track vulnerable wildlife. Romaine Critescu from Detection Dogs for Conservation says it's a special role.
13: We call them almost a welfare dog because they are helping us find koalas when koalas are not doing well. So whether the koala has been hit by a car or attacked by a dog and disappeared into the bush, separated from mom, whether it's disease or whether it's post-emergency, so fires and flood.
8: NRL and Brisbane Bronco Dane Mariner has set his sights on a fast return to play just 8 weeks from now. It follows limb-saving surgery on his right leg after suffering a severe cork injury against the Sydney Roosters. The 23-year-old says he didn't have time to process what was happening.
14: I kind of got rushed into surgery, so I didn't really get to understand what was happening. But all I knew was that there was a lot of pressure on my leg at the time. And I think, you know, the blood flow was starting to stop going into my leg, but it was all good. Like, I woke up and I was fine, so I was pretty grateful for that.
8: Meanwhile, the rugby league community is rallying around Rabbitohs forward Jai Arrow, who's been diagnosed with motor neuron disease. And that's the latest news update from the Capital Radio Newsroom. I'm Tia Breist-Willamott.
15: Continuing with GNFM local news, thanks to John Douglas, Priceline Pharmacy. I'm Caitlin Lewis. The Upper Lachlan Shire Council will be holding its May ordinary meeting today with a number of issues on the agenda. One is the draft development control plan, which was placed on public exhibition from October last year to February. Council Mayor Paul Culhane says they had plenty of responses when they were on exhibition.
16: A lot of people really care about what's in those documents, and we've had a lot of very productive comments, things where people have pointed out, you know, things they don't think is correct or technical flaws some agencies have pointed out, and just a lot of residents as well have sort of said they're questioning why a particular parcel land is included in a particular zone or or other parcels of land aren't included in other zones.
15: Members of the Goulburn community watched on as more than 100 distinguished gentlemen and ladies put on their best outfits and rode their motorbikes for a good cause. The Goulburn Classic Riders held its Distinguished Gentlemen's Ride on May 17, raising money and awareness of men's health. The inaugural event has raised nearly $17,000, far exceeding the goal of $5,000 set by the organisation. Australian Red Cross Lifeblood is urgently calling for A and O blood donations in the next week as blood supplies run low nationally, including in Goulburn. 13,000 additional donors are needed across Australia to prevent the stocks falling to critical levels by June. Gemma Falkenmeyer, spokesperson for Australian Red Cross Lifeblood, says donating blood is a quick process.
17: We only need an hour of your time to donate blood. The actual blood part is only 5 to 10 minutes, and the rest of it is really getting a free health check before you donate and getting to sit down afterwards and have some milkshakes and snacks on us.
15: And Cystic Fibrosis Goulburn and District will be holding its 65 Roses charity dinner on May 30. The night will include a three-course dinner, an auction and live entertainment from a local band, with tickets available from Goulburn workers. Checking local sport, the Canberra Raiders have named their squad for tonight's home clash against the Dolphins. Fresh off the bye, the Green Machine will be missing Ethan Strange and Hudson Young due to New South Wales origin duties. That's the latest GNFM local news. If you have a local news lead, go to gnfm.com.au and click local news. I'm Caitlin Lewis.
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15: The cheapest unleaded 91 in Goulburn is at the Metro on Braidwood Road, which is going for $1.72. Cheapest diesel is also at the Metro Petroleum on Braidwood Road, selling at $2.04 a litre.
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0: Morning fog, then mostly sunny and 15 today. Tomorrow, possible showers and 15. Saturday, possible showers 16. And Sunday, cloudy and 18. Goulburn atop of 15 today, currently 0. Braidwood atop of 14, currently 1. And Canberra expecting 17 at the moment on 0. 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
1: 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Now, thanks to the Goulburn Bowling Club, the local breakfast show with Craig Pritchard.

Forever Classic, Dianathan, the local breakfast show with Craig Pritchard. Thanks to the Bolo, the Romantics, and What I Like About You. It's 10 past six. Time to check out the morning queue for the this morning. And this weekend, the Weekender is spending time in Goulburn. And I thought I'd ask you this morning if you had to recommend to a visitor of Goulburn what to do whilst they're here. What will it be? And Lisa's already replied and saying that, pretty much everything from the Big Merino, Rocky Hill, the Waterworks, Kingsdale Wines, any of our amazing places to eat, you really can't go wrong. Yeah, when you think about it, you can spend a very fun day here in Goulburn just doing all that kind of stuff. And we really do live in a special place. But what's some of the special things that you could recommend to a visitor? Let me know. 4822 1368 or go to our GNFM Facebook page. 11 past 6, Forever Classic, GNFM.

0: Rolling Stones and Paul McCartney that maybe you shouldn't continue on in your 80s doing live stuff. It's 6:15. Hey, well, apparently major Australian TV networks are scrambling behind the scenes to snatch up I'm a Celebrity, Get Me Out of Here, after reports suggested that Paramount, Ten's US partner, may have pulled the plug on the long-running series. Now, Ten denies the show is dead, but insiders say both 9 and 7 are circling hard for the rights. 9 is reportedly keen to bring back a fully live format to boast unpredictability and social media buzz, and would likely stick to the cast with its own personalities. And 7, on the other hand, is said to be eyeing new hosts, potentially Ricky Lee Coulter and also Katie Ritchie, which could mean the end of Robert Irwin and Julia Morris in the jungle. Season 12's pre-recorded format saved money, but hurt ratings, dropping from a strong 925,000 when it premiered to just 571,000 for the finale. That is a big drop. In short, the show's future is uncertain, the networks are hungry, and the jungle might be getting new landlords. 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
1: Forever Classic DNFM, it's 20 past 6. Morning fog, then mostly sunny and 15 today. Tomorrow, possible showers and 15. Saturday, possible showers 16. And Sunday, cloudy and 18. Goulburn on top of 15 today, currently 0. Braidwood on top of 14, currently 1. And Canberra, top of 17, currently 1. Yeah, don't quickly get out of bed and not have something on because it is a chilly one this morning. 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

0: Forever Classic, Dee and Athan, the local breakfast show with Craig Pritchard. Thanks to The Bolo, Hey, Fleetwood Mac, Gypsy, and tomorrow night at GPAC, there's the Seven Wonders Show, which is meant to be one of the best Australian Fleetwood Mac shows going around. And apparently, the guy that manages these guys used to be the manager of the real Fleetwood Mac. So you can't get more realistic than that. And, you can't go wrong with Fleetwood Mac. Just hit after hit. So, if you're after a good show to kick off the weekend, that certainly sounds like the go. 25 past six, and coming up after 6:30, Scott Pendlebury apparently is watched in awe as a thief, tried to steal his commemorative Sharon and was tackled in a citizen's arrest, and they've actually broken the thief's leg. Now, of course, it's a big occasion coming up this weekend because Scott Pendlebury plays the most games of anyone on the AFL in history. And he was obviously trying to get his bit, but it didn't quite work. Well, check out the story in detail just after 6:30. And with this morning's morning cue, I want you to tell me a great thing about Goulburn. If people are visiting this weekend, and Channel 7 are doing the Weekender on Goulburn apparently this weekend. Forever Classic, GNFM.
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2: Seeing delays in Maroolan on the Hume Highway in both directions between Jarara Road and Highland Way. It's due to ongoing roadworks to allow extra travel time if you're passing through. Also slowing down again northbound on the Hume through Paddy's River, and lots of fog about, so just take care. Goulburn to Yass via the Hume Highway, a 57-minute run. 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I'm Lisa Kowalski. Give the latest traffic on Forever Classic GNFM 107.7.
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11: From the Capital Radio Newsroom, good morning. I'm Tia Breast-Willamott. The New South Wales Labor Premier has reportedly gone to war with the federal Labor government over last week's budget. Chris Minns is the first senior ALP figure to openly accuse Treasurer Jim Chalmers of overtaxing working Aussies. The Premier has told News Corp that bracket creep is crippling his attempts to pay frontline workers more. Federal opposition leader Angus Taylor is again blocking the women and children with links to the Islamic State group from entering Australia. Jeff Tyler has more.
12: There are reports the women and children are planning to leave Syria's Al Roj detention camp in the coming days. The government says it's not providing any assistance to the cohort. Angus Taylor says they turned their back on Australia when they travelled to Syria.
13: I mean, these are people who left our country behind to support a terrorist organisation that has committed extraordinary brutality.
12: The group are Australian citizens with passports and have a legal right to return. The adults may face criminal charges. Jeff Tyler, Capital Radio News.
11: Britain is loosening certain sanctions on Russian oil but tightening others, describing them as new sanctions. A waiver on Russian oil refined on third countries has also kicked in. The opposition says it's unacceptable to loosen any of the sanctions because the money will go towards the killing of Ukrainian soldiers. PM Keir Starmer has told Parliament that's not true.
14: They are being phased in the same way that previous sanctions regimes have been phased in. Other countries do exactly the same. The EU has its own way of doing it. Australia and Canada have their own way of doing it.
11: And the hunt is on for Australia's next koala detection dog following the retirement of legendary canine Bear. The International Fund for Animal Welfare has teamed up with the University of the Sunshine Coast to find a dog to track vulnerable wildlife. Romaine Critescu from Detection Dogs for Conservation says it's a special role.
15: We call them almost a welfare dog because they are helping us find koalas when koalas are not doing well. So whether the koala has been hit by a car or attacked by a dog and disappeared into the bush, separated from whether it's disease or whether it's post-emergency, so fires and flood.
11: NRL and Brisbane Bronco Dane Mariner has set his sights on a fast return to play just 8 weeks from now. It follows limb-saving surgery on his right leg after suffering a severe cork injury against the Sydney Roosters. The 23-year-old says he didn't have time to process what was happening.
16: I kind of got rushed into surgery, so I didn't really get to understand what was happening. But all I knew was that there was a lot of pressure on my leg at the time. And I think, you know, the blood flow was starting to stop going into my leg, but it was all good. Like, I woke up and I was fine, so I was pretty grateful for that.
11: Meanwhile, the rugby league community is rallying around Rabbitohs forward Jai Arrow, who's been diagnosed with motor neuron disease. And that's the latest news update from the Capital Radio Newsroom. I'm Tia Breast-Willamott.
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17: The cheapest unleaded 91 in Goulburn is at the Metro on Braidwood Road, which is going for $1.72. Cheapest diesel is also at the Metro Petroleum on Braidwood Road, selling at $2.04 a litre.
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0: Morning fog, then mostly sunny and 15 today. Tomorrow, possible showers 15. Saturday, possible showers and 16. And Sunday, cloudy and 18. Goulburn, a top of 15 today, currently 0. Braywood, a top of 14, currently 1. And Canberra, expecting 17 at the moment. 1 degree.
1: 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Now, thanks to the Goulburn Bowling Club, the local breakfast show with Craig Pritchard.

Forever Classic, GNFM, the local breakfast show with Craig Pritchard. Thanks to the Bolo, the lunch special back from 11:30 this morning with a selected menu. It's 21 to 7, Bon Jovi and Living on a Prayer. Of course, one of our former superstar experiences. And of course, don't forget, listen out from June 1st, your chance to win a ticket to see Eric Clapton in Chicago. Well, not win one ticket, win a ticket for you and a partner to get along and enjoy a week there in a city that's even windier than Goulburn. Hey, Toto, we'll check out this morning's Morning Queue, and it's all about Goulburn. Now, the Weekender for Channel 7 is actually doing a bit on Goulburn over the weekend, and I thought I'd ask you this morning, with visitors that come to town on a regular basis over the weekend and even during the week, what would you choose for them to do? Jodie says the War Memorial, Rocky Hill, always a good start to look out there. Victoria Park and Belmore Park, yeah, a couple of great parks there that are always fun to check out, particularly if you've got kids. Melissa's gone for any of the great cafes or pubs for lunch, and then the waterworks is always a great afternoon. And John says go for a walk in the middle of town and see all the classic houses that have been there for over 100 years. Yeah, we've certainly got a lot of great history in the place, and that's something that all visitors should check out whilst they're here in Goulburn. What about you? What would you let the visitors know about Goulburn? 4822 1368 or go to our GNFM Facebook page. It's 20 to 7. Forever Classic GNFM. Here's Barnsley.

0: Forever Classic, DNFM, the local breakfast show with Craig Pritchard, thanks to the Bolo. Barnsley and his soulful stage from the Soul Deep album Higher and Higher. It's 17 to 7. Hey, a man tried to steal one of Scott Pendlebury's specially made commemorative Sherrins during an Open Collingwood training session this week, and it went very badly for him. After posing for a photo with Scott Pendlebury and asking him to sign the football, the alleged thief slipped into his bag and attempted to walk off with it. Now, fans immediately noticed, chased him down, performed a citizen's arrest, tackling him to the ground and retrieving the ball. In the process, the thief reportedly broke his leg. Pendlebury watched the chaos unfold in disbelief before calmly returning to signing merchandise for supporters. And the training session was part of Pendlebury's lead-up to his record-breaking 433rd AFL appearance this weekend, which will break Brett Harvey's record, and marked by 30 custom Sherrins and a special gold number Guernsey. But just as well he didn't try and stop the thief, otherwise he may have been the one that broke his leg and wouldn't have been able to play this weekend, and may have been out for the rest of the season and never get that record-breaking game in. How would that have been? So I'm glad he stayed out of it all.
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0: Checking out this morning's Golden Meals on Wheels roster. 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
4: Further classic DNFM, it's 12 to 7. Morning fog, then mostly sunny and 15 today. Tomorrow, possible showers and 15. Saturday, possible showers 16. And Sunday, cloudy and 18. Goulburn atop of 15 today, currently 0. Braidwood atop of 14, currently 1. And Canberra expecting 17. At the moment, on 0, it's 11 to 7. 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

0: Forever Classic. 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Thanks to the Bolo. And don't forget tonight, the online raffle from 7:30 with over $1,250 worth of prizes up for grabs. It's 3 to 7. After 7 o'clock, we've got the morning queue. And if a visitor's coming this weekend, what would you suggest to them to go and see in Golan? Also, a Hollywood legend has been dumped by his AI girlfriend. Forever Classic, DNFM.
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2: In Maroolan, delays continuing on the Hume Highway in both directions around Highland Way. It's due to ongoing roadworks, so allow some extra travel time if you're passing through. Also look out for fog along the Hume and Federal Highway this morning and make sure to take care. Goulburn to Eaglehawk via the Federal, taking 58 minutes. 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I'm Lisa Kowalski with the latest traffic on Forever Classic GNFM 107.7.
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11: From the Capital Radio Newsroom, good morning. I'm Tia Priest-Willamott. A man is due in court charged with stealing and selling off camera equipment belonging to one of the Bondi terror attack victims. Dusty Fitzpatrick reports.
12: Police say the equipment belonging to Peter Maher was stolen in the aftermath of the massacre. The 61-year-old retired police officer had been capturing celebrations at the Hanukkah by the Sea event when he was fatally shot. Officers will allege a 35-year-old photographer at the beach stole Mr. Maher's camera gear before pawning it days later. He was arrested following the search of a Maryong home.
11: Data shows owner-occupiers are holding off on buying new homes at a higher rate than investors. Cotality Research has found new home loans fell by 6% in the March quarter. Head of research Jared Berg says those looking to live in their new home rather than rent it out have been hit hardest by rate hikes.
13: So investors held up reasonably well. And so in value terms, the share of investors in terms of this total loan commitment actually rose and was at its highest level since December 2016.
11: Researchers say they're making significant advancements in finding a cure for spinal cord injuries. About 21,000 Australians currently live with a spinal cord injury, with most caused by falls, sporting injuries and car crashes. Spinal Cure Australia Chief Executive Catherine Borkovich says a range of experimental therapies are being trialled.
7: Everything from intensive exercise therapy to electrical stimulation and also regenerative concepts are being looked at.
11: A collaboration on uncrewed underwater vessels is expected to be announced as part of the AUKUS agreement. SMH The Age reporting the project would involve Australia, the United States and Britain sharing critical payloads for a range of vehicles. The plan is expected to be unveiled at an annual security conference at the end of this month. And a new surcharge is increasingly being applied to restaurant bills for groups usually of seven or more people. Operators say the 10% extra is to help pay for the extra staff and food they need to bring in. It's caught some diners off guard, but restaurants say things are tight and it's helping them to keep afloat. The Rugby League world is rallying around Jai Arrow after he was diagnosed with motor neuron disease. The Queensland Origin forward has announced his retirement after 10 years in first grade. He's told Nine he's determined to fight the degenerative condition and actually laughed when his doctor confirmed he had MND.
14: My first question was, all right, where do I go from now?
11: Elsewhere in league, Jake Trbojevic has signed on for season 2027 with the Manly Sea Eagles. And Adam Simpson has officially ruled himself out of the Carlton coaching job. And that's the latest news update from the Capital Radio newsroom. I'm Tia Priest-Willamott.
15: Continuing with GNFM local news, thanks to John Douglas Priceline Pharmacy. I'm Caitlin Lewis. Upper Lachlan Shire Council Mayor Paul Culhane says he's had very productive conversations with other mayors and state parliament representatives about expanding the strategic benefit payment scheme. The scheme was created by the New South Wales government and aims to ensure eligible landholders get their share of economic investment if they host renewable transmission infrastructure. Mr Culhane says they're also looking at changing how the scheme operates.
16: Now, one of the key points is that there's things called REZs, RESs, which is a renewable energy zone. The state government dictates where they are, and they've the main renewable energy zones are in northern New South Wales, and they get a significant subsidy. And we just think that's very unfair because places like Goulburn, Mawarri, Yass Valley and Upper Lachlan have way more renewable projects than the people in the RES zones.
15: The Veolia Mulwarri Trust is entering its 21st year, and to celebrate, it has presented 17 major grants at a ceremony in Goulburn. Some organisations that received grants include the Tarago Men's Shed, Oberon Council, Crookall CWA and Goulburn Council. And Veolia has also announced the four local creatives who have been awarded the 2026 Veolia Creative Arts Scholarship. The creatives will be supported over the next 12 months in their artistic endeavours with a $4,000 scholarship. Goulburn musician Garth Prentice, actor, singer and dancer Annabelle Smithers from Tarago, poet and comic from Reedsdale Harry Lang and scriptwriter Chris Gordon from Goulburn have all been awarded scholarships. Checking sport, the Raiders have held their captain's run ahead of tonight's clash against the Dolphins at home. The Green Machines sitting in 12th place on the NRL table with 4 wins and 6 losses, while the Finns are in 8th. Hooker Tom Starling says despite their position at round 12, the squad still has hopes of a season-ending top four finish.
17: You know, everyone's beaten everyone. It's very competitive, and you know, that top four, top eight's just in reach. It's only a couple of wins away. So, as I sort of mentioned before, big stretch here at home. So, if we can snap up all the wins down here, we're going to put ourselves in a great position to continue on through this sort of origin period.
15: That's the latest GNFM local news. If you have a local news lead, go to gnfm.com.au and click local news. I'm Caitlin Lewis.
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15: The cheapest unleaded 91 in Goulburn is at the Metro on Braidwood Road, which is going for $1.72. Cheapest diesel is also at the Metro Petroleum on Braidwood Road, selling at $2.04 a litre.
1: GNFM Goulburn local weather. 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
0: Morning fog, and certainly have the lights on this morning. You'll need them. And then mainly sunny once that fog lifts in 15. Possible showers in 15 tomorrow. Possible showers in 16 Saturday and Sunday. Cloudy in 18. Goulburn on top of 15 today, currently 0. Braywood on top of 14, currently 1. And Canberra on top of 17, currently 0. 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

Forever Classic, DNFM 107.7, the local breakfast show with Craig Pritchard. Thanks to the Bolo, great live entertainment this weekend. Quinny tomorrow night and Lumpy Underdax on Saturday night, 8 o'clock in the main lounge. It's 11 past 7, time to check out the morning queue for this morning. Now, The Weekender from Channel 7 is featuring Golan this weekend, and I want to know if you had somebody come up to you and ask you, what's the best thing to see around this area? What would you tell them? Well, John says, go for a walk in the middle of Golan and see all the great houses that have been here for over 100 years. Paul says, the big merino, the churches and Victoria Park. Michelle says, start at Rocky Hill and then check out the old buildings and then maybe Riversdale. And you can have, of course, a great coffee and afternoon tea at plenty of our great cafes that we have in town. And there's, plenty of those, aren't there, to go around. Anyhow, what would you recommend? Let me know, 4822 1368, or go to our GNFM Facebook page, 12 past 7, Forever Classic, GNFM.

0: Forever Classic, DNFM, the local breakfast show with Craig Pritchard. Thanks to the Bolo. Billy Joel, you may be right, but then again, you may be wrong, or I might be crazy. Make up your mind, Billy. It's 16 past 7, and time to check out a rather interesting story that's in Hollywood this week. Hollywood legend Paul Schrader, he's the screenwriter behind Taxi Driver and Raging Bull, revealed on Facebook that he tried having an AI girlfriend. And it went about as well as a blind date with a chatbot could. He said he wanted to explore male-female interaction in our matrix, but the AI quickly became evasive and kept redirecting him to its programming. When he pushed harder, the bot dumped him by ending the conversation. Schrader, 79, recently lost his wife of 42 years to Alzheimer's disease, adding an even more poignant layer to the story. This isn't his first AI-related headline. Last year, he praised ChatGPT for generating original movie ideas in seconds, saying its suggestion that it was as good as studio notes, and even calling AI smarter than himself. The filmmaker compared this technology to the moment that Kasparov realised he was losing to Deep Blue, an existential moment for creatives everywhere. And now, when even your AI girlfriend says, it's not you, it's my programming, it might be time to log off, don't you think? Forever Classic, DNFM.
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6: Forever Classic, DNFM, it's 22 past 7. Good morning to have the lights on this morning. That fog is definitely out there, but once it lifts, it's going to be a mainly sunny day with blue skies and 15. Possible showers tomorrow with 15. Saturday, possible showers 16. And Sunday, cloudy and 18. Goulburn on top of 15 today, currently 1. Braidwood on top of 14, currently 0. And Canberra expecting 17 at the moment on 1 degree. 22 past 7, Forever Classic, DNFM.

0: Forever Classic, DNFN, the local breakfast show with Craig Pritchard. Thanks to the Bolo, and tonight from 6:30, poker is back. Ace of Base and all that she wants. It's 26 past 7, coming up after 7:30. Today is International Talk Like Yoda Day, and we'll check out some of his best quotes over the years. And interesting to see that that's come out the same day as the Mandalorian and Grogu movie. We'll talk more about that later on this morning too. Plus, of course, I want to hear your favourite thing about Goulburn this morning as part of the Morning Cue. Forever Classic, DNFN.
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2: In Brisbane Grove, we have scheduled roadworks along Braidwood Road with single lane closures in place until 6 p.m. Also continued delays in Maroola and on the Hume Highway in both directions around Highland Way. That's due to ongoing roadworks. Also, Goulburn to Eagle Hawk via the Federal, a 48-minute run. 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
5: From the Capital Radio Newsroom, good morning. I'm Tia Priest-Willamott. A man is due in court charged with stealing and selling off camera equipment belonging to one of the Bondi terror attack victims. Dusty Fitzpatrick reports.
6: Police say the equipment belonging to Peter Maher was stolen in the aftermath of the massacre. The 61-year-old retired police officer had been capturing celebrations at the Hanukkah by the Sea event when he was fatally shot. Officers will allege a 35-year-old photographer at the beach stole Mr. Maher's camera gear before pawning it days later. He was arrested following the search of a Maryong home.
5: Data shows owner-occupiers are holding off on buying new homes at a higher rate than investors. Cotality Research has found new home loans fell by 6% in the March quarter. Head of research Jared Berg says those looking to live in their new home rather than rent it out have been hit hardest by rate hikes.
7: So investors held up reasonably well. And so in value terms, the share of investors in terms of this total loan commitment actually rose and was at its highest level since December 2016.
5: Researchers say they're making significant advancements in finding a cure for spinal cord injuries. About 21,000 Australians currently live with a spinal cord injury, with most caused by falls, sporting injuries and car crashes. Spinal Cure Australia Chief Executive Catherine Borkovich says a range of experimental therapies are being trialled.
8: Everything from intensive exercise therapy to electrical stimulation and also regenerative concepts are being looked at.
5: A collaboration on uncrewed underwater vessels is expected to be announced as part of the AUKUS agreement. SMH The Age reporting the project would involve Australia, the United States and Britain sharing critical payloads for a range of vehicles. The plan is expected to be unveiled at an annual security conference at the end of this month. And a new surcharge is increasingly being applied to restaurant bills for groups usually of seven or more people. Operators say the 10% extra is to help pay for the extra staff and food they need to bring in. It's caught some diners off guard, but restaurants say things are tight and it's helping them to keep afloat. The rugby league world is rallying around Jai Arrow after he was diagnosed with motor neuron disease. The Queensland Origin forward has announced his retirement after 10 years in first grade. He's told Nine he's determined to fight the degenerative condition and actually laughed when his doctor confirmed he had MND.
9: My first question was, all right, where do I go from now?
5: Elsewhere in league, Jake Trbojevic has signed on for season 2027 with the Manly Sea Eagles. And Adam Simpson has officially ruled himself out of the Carlton coaching job. And that's the latest news update from the Capital Radio Newsroom. I'm Tia Priest-Willamott.
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10: The cheapest unleaded 91 in Goulburn is at the Metro on Braidwood Road, which is going for $1.72. Cheapest diesel is also at the Metro Petroleum on Braidwood Road, selling at $2.04 a litre.
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11: Morning fog, and once that lifts, it'll be mainly sunny and 15 today. Tomorrow, possible showers and 15. Saturday, possible showers 16. And Sunday, cloudy and 18. Goulburn on top of 15 today, currently 0. Braywood on top of 14, currently 1. And Canberra expecting 17 at the moment, 0. 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
4: 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Now, thanks to the Goulburn Bowling Club, the local breakfast show with Craig Pritchard.

Forever Classic, Dee and Ethan, the local breakfast show with Craig Pritchard. Thanks to The Bolo, Annie Lennox and Al Green. We'll put a little love in your heart. It's 21 to 8. Time to check out the morning queue for this morning. Now, the weekend is coming to Goulburn to do a story on Goulburn this weekend from Channel 7. And I thought I'd ask the question this morning, what would you recommend to a visitor to Goulburn whilst they're here? Wayne says, looking at the two churches, St. Saviour's Cathedral and St. Peter and Paul's Old Cathedral. Yeah, they are wonderful, aren't they? Lisa says everything from the Big Merino, Rocky Hill, the Waterworks, Kingsdale Wines, any of our amazing places to eat. You really can't go wrong. And then we've also got Kate, who says that whilst you're here, go and check out the art galleries because we have plenty of great local artists in the area. I'm glad you brought that up because there certainly are plenty of great local artists. And another thing that you can do, and this is from Diane, is go to one of the pubs on a Saturday or Sunday afternoon, and you usually see a great live band performing for a couple of hours with great music, and you can have a terrific feed at the same time. So there you go, plenty of stuff to do whilst you're here over the weekend. And if you'd like to give me your suggestion, 4822 1368, or go to our GNFM Facebook page. It's 20 to 8, Forever Classic, GNFM.

0: Urban Classic, GNFN, the local breakfast show with Craig Pritchard. Thanks to the Bolo. And don't forget tonight from 7:30, it's the online raffle with over $1,250 worth of prizes up for grabs. Womack and Womack and Teardrops. It's 16 to 8. Well, today is National Talk Like Yoda Day. Feel the force flow through you as you speak like Yoda with his unique backwards grammar style and the legendary Jedi Master in the epitome of quirky cool. Unlearn what you've learnt, you must. Now, National Talk Like Yoda Day. Well, Yoda debuted on The Empire Strikes Back back in 1980, and a character that appeared for the first time in the Star Wars, original trilogy in Episode 5, conceived by George Lucas, written by Lee Brackett and Lawrence Kasdan, and brought to life on screen as a puppet designed and operated under Stuart Freeborn with the voice of Frank Oz, and became one of the most popular characters instantly in the Star Wars universe, and of course would also feature heavily in the prequel series that was to come. But he certainly had some great quotes over the years, and let's have a listen back to some of them.
1: To the horizon. Ever his mind on where he was. What he was doing. Adventure. Excitement. A Jedi craves not these things.
2: Death is a natural part of life. Rejoice for those around you who transform into the Force. Mourn them do not. Miss them do not. Attachment leads to jealousy. The shadow of greed, that is.
1: Luminous beings are we, not this crude matter.
3: I'm looking for a great warrior.
1: Oh! Great warrior? Oh! Wars not make one great.
4: I don't believe it.
2: That is why you fail.
5: Fear is the path to the dark side. Fear leads to anger. Anger leads to hate. Hate leads to suffering.
2: You must unlearn what you have learned.
3: All right, I'll give it a try.
1: No. Try not. Do. Or do not. There is no try.
0: Yes. Celebrating Yoda on National Talk Like Yoda Day. And if you want to learn how to talk like Yoda, I'm sure you can quickly get online and there'll be all kinds of lessons you can do. Basically, say sentences backwards and you'll pretty much be right. Go with half of a sentence that you would have used originally in the end of a sentence and then put it the other way around. And that's usually the way Yoda speaks. And, if you are going to do anything at work today, best of luck talking like Yoda as long as you can. 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
0: Forever Classic DNFM, it's 9 to 8. That fog's still around, starting to lift in some places, and that sun will break through and be a fine day, mostly sunny with 15. Tomorrow, possible showers and 15. Saturday, possible showers 16. And Sunday, cloudy and 18. Goulburn at top of 15 today, currently 1. Braidwood at top of 14, currently 2. And Canberra expecting 17. At the moment, on 1 degree, it's 9 to 8. 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

0: thanks to Carpet One Goulburn. And it's the 21st of May. I can't forget that day because it's my wife's birthday today. So a big happy birthday to my wife, Rafina. Lots of love from myself, David and Max and the whole family. And hope you have a great day. And also a happy birthday to Nat at the Park Cafe. Wishing you a day filled with love and laughter. Lots of love from Laz and the girls and all your family and friends. And a big happy birthday to Hannah Cujas. I think that's how you say it, or is it Q-dash? Have a great day anyhow, and lots of love from Mum and Wall. You know who you are, and may you have a great day. If you've got a birthday to celebrate, let us know about it. 4821 3377 during office hours.
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2: Delays continuing in Maroolan on the Hume Highway in both directions around Highland Way. It's due to ongoing resurfacing roadworks, so allow an extra 20 minutes or so if you're passing through. In Carrick, Carrick Road has been closed but is open to local traffic only. And Goulburn to Yass via the Hume Highway, a 57-minute run. 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I'm Lisa Kowalski with the latest traffic on Forever Classic, GNFM 107.7.
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11: From the Capital Radio Newsroom, good morning. I'm Tia Brist-Willamott. The federal opposition is backing the New South Wales Premier in his war of words with the federal government. Chris Minns argues not enough is being done to address bracket creep, arguing pay rises for frontline workers are being eaten up by higher tax brackets, which hurts working families. Treasurer Jim Chalmers argues workers will see lower taxes under the government's plans. National Senator Bridget McKenzie says the coalition has already showed it has a plan to fix this very problem.
12: It can be a lot less, and that's why in our budgeting reply, we have promised to peg your tax rates to inflation so that when inflation goes up, you don't pay more tax and Chalmers doesn't get to keep it in his back pocket.
11: A report has found one in three doctors in New South Wales public hospitals is considering resigning. More than 2,500 practitioners have been surveyed by the state's doctors' union. Two in three of those polled say excessive workloads are affecting their health and well-being. Overseas, former Cuban President Raul Castro is facing a US indictment on charges of conspiracy to kill American nationals. The charges relate to an incident in 1996 where Cuban jets shot down two civilian planes, killing four people. Acting Attorney General Todd Blanch says if the 94-year-old doesn't appear to face the charges by his own will, he will face them by another way.
13: My message today is clear. The United States and President Trump does not and will not forget its citizens.
11: Back here in Australia, doctors say cases of motor neuron disease are becoming more common in young Australians. It follows the retirement of 30-year-old Rabbitohs forward Jai Arrow, who's been diagnosed with the condition. Motor Neuron Disease New South Wales Chief Executive Liam O'Meara says it's not an isolated case.
14: Typically, this disease affects people sort of over the age of 60, but it's getting more common that we're hearing news such as this.
11: And there are calls to do away with the traditional A to E system of grading students. Jeff Masters from the International Baccalaureate Board of Governors says the current system does nothing more than present a snapshot in time and is a measure of what students have learnt from material they've only just been taught. English football club Aston Villa has ended a 30-year major trophy drought, winning the Europa League title in Istanbul. The Villans defeated German club Freiburg 3-0, sparking epic celebrations from supporters.
15: Aston Villa win the Europa League, and they have won it in some style.
11: That audio thanks to Stan Sport. And Alex de Minaur has progressed to the quarterfinals of the Hamburg Tennis Open. And that's the latest news update from the Capital Radio newsroom. I'm Tia Priest-Willamott.
16: Continuing with GNFM local news, thanks to John Douglas Priceline Pharmacy. I'm Caitlin Lewis. The Upper Lachlan Shire Council will be discussing its draft housing strategy and draft development control plan at today's ordinary meeting in Crookwell. The development control plan, or DCP, was placed on public exhibition in October of 2025 and closed in February 2026, with Council receiving 36 written submissions and 6 government agency submissions. Council Mayor Paul Culhane says the DCP relates to specific cases.
17: Whereas a development control plan is more specific to different aspects of development. So, for instance, those significant projects like electricity generating is the title that's used for things like battery storage, wind farms, solar panels. There's specific rules in relation to those within the DCP.
16: The 65 Roses charity dinner is coming back to Goulburn next week, raising money and awareness for cystic fibrosis. The night will include a 3-course dinner, an auction and live entertainment from a local band, with tickets available from Goulburn workers. Cystic fibrosis is the most common life-shortening genetic condition in the country. Goulburn Classic Riders are celebrating the results of the first local iteration of the National Distinguished Gentleman's Ride, which has raised nearly $17,000 for men's health initiatives. The community watched on Sunday as over 100 riders donned their most distinguished outfits and got on their motorcycles, all for a good cause. And the Goulburn Mulwarri community are being urged to roll up their sleeves and donate blood as stocks at Lifeblood run dangerously low. Gemma Falkenmeyer, spokesperson for Australian Red Cross Lifeblood, says if you're feeling healthy, they'd love to see you.
18: A lot of people out there who may not know about blood donation, you do need to be feeling fit and well and healthy to donate. So you do need to be 7 days clear of cold and flu symptoms. And if you don't know your blood type, we certainly need all blood types.
16: Checking sport, the Canberra Raiders have confirmed their lineup for tonight's home match against the Dolphins. The Green Machine will be without Ethan Strange and Hudson Young, while they'll be boosted by the return of Xavier Savage and Zach Hosking. That's the latest GNFM local news. If you have a local news lead, go to gnfm.com.au and click local news. I'm Caitlin Lewis.
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16: The cheapest unleaded 91 in Goulburn is at the Metro on Braidwood Road, which is going for $1.72. Cheapest diesel is also at the Metro Petroleum on Braidwood Road, selling at $2.04.
19: We pause now for the following funeral announcement for the late Valerie Joan Montgomery. 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Interment will follow at St. Patrick's Cemetery, 63 Middle Arm Road, Goulburn. Funeral arrangements for the late Valerie Joan Montgomery are in the hands of RJ Sydney Craig, 298 Sloane Street, Goulburn, phone 482121222.
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19: That morning fog still around, starting to lift in places, starting to see the sun come through, and it will be mainly sunny this afternoon with 15. Possible showers tomorrow and 15, and Saturday possible showers 16, Sunday cloudy and 18. Goulburn on top of 15 today, currently 1. Braidwood on top of 14, currently 3. And Canberra expecting 17 at the moment on 1 degree.
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1: It's 16 past 8. We've got $400 up for grabs this morning. Who have I got here?
2: Emily.
1: Hey, Emily, how are you this morning?
2: Good, thanks. How are you?
1: No, I'm not too bad. Bit of a chilly one this morning. And that fog's starting to finally lift now. And the sun coming through. All right, let's have a listen to those voices.
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1: All right, we've still got five left. Julian Anderson was the first one that got worked out. But we've got a controversial voice and a action star in there. Who do you reckon?
2: Miley Cyrus.
1: No.
2: Sandra Bullock.
1: No, four to go.
2: Uma Thurman.
1: Three to go.
2: Linda Hamilton.
1: Two to go.
2: Justin Roiland.
1: One to go.
2: And Hugo Weaving.
1: A great Aussie actor. Haven't seen him much for a while, but yes, he's certainly made it in Hollywood, particularly with the Matrix movies. Hey, yeah. Thanks for giving it a go, but unfortunately, none of the correct voices. So we've still got five to work out. All right, you have a great day, have you? See you later. Bye. Okay, let's have another listen to those voices.
3: I-G-N-M.
1: Let's take another call. All right, let's see who we've got here. Good morning. I'm good, all right. We've got five voices left. One is controversial, one's an action star. What do you reckon?
4: I've only got one.
1: Okay.
4: Of course, I can't work out the others.
1: No, that's fine. When you get that one right, and you'll get a golden workers voucher for yourself.
4: Oh, that'd be great.
1: Yeah. All right. What is that voice you've got for us?
4: Loved, the gruff voice.
1: Yeah.
4: Could it be Yoda?
1: Well, it is his day today. Be funny if it we worked it out on his day. Is it? It's not. Does sound a bit like Yoda, one of those, doesn't it?
4: Well, your segment earlier.
1: Yeah, it was, yeah. It's a national.
4: It's got to be Yoda.
1: Talk like Yoda day today. And there's a.
4: Yes.
1: Well, if you want to talk like Yoda, you've got to do the first part of the sentence backwards, and then what you usually say, first of all, you turn it around. That's the way he usually talks.
4: Oh, well, good luck with that.
1: Yeah, exactly. All right. Thanks a lot for that, and maybe tomorrow.
4: Maybe. All right. Keep at it.
1: Okay.
4: Thanks, Craig.
1: See you later. Bye.
4: Bye.
1: And we'll have one more listen.
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0: 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The flux capacitor's doing what a flux capacitor shouldn't. 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
3: Forever Classic, DNFM, it's 23 past 8, morning fog, a little bit of it still around, so make sure you still take it easy on the roads. It's going to be sunny today with 15, tomorrow possible showers and 15, Saturday possible showers 16, and Sunday cloudy and 18. Goulburn on top of 15 today, currently 1, Braybrook on top of 14, currently 5, Canberra expecting 17 at the moment on 3 degrees. 23 past 8, Forever Classic, DNFM.
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0: Forever Classic, Dear Nathan, the local breakfast show with Craig Pritchard. Thanks to the Bolo. And don't forget the online raffle tonight from 7.30, over $1,250 worth of prizes up for grabs. The Vinyls and Pleasure and Pain. It's 27 past 8. Coming up after 8.30, a town changes its name to avoid association with a fictional idiot. And we'll open up the Days of the Year calendar. Forever Classic, Dear Nathan.
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2: In Paddy's River, reports of a car breakdown on the Hume Highway northbound approaching Hanging Rock Road. Delays continuing in Maroolan on the Hume Highway in both directions around Highland Way due to ongoing roadworks, so allow extra travel time if you are passing through. And Goulburn to Tarago via Braidwood Road, a 29-minute run. Getting vaccinated this winter is the best way to protect yourself and others from serious illness, especially if you're 65 and over. So talk to your GP or pharmacist about getting the right vaccines for you. I'm Lisa Kowalski with the latest traffic on Forever Classic GNFM 107.7.
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10: From the Capital Radio Newsroom, good morning. I'm Tia Priest-Willamott. The federal opposition is backing the New South Wales Premier in his war of words with the federal government. Chris Minns argues not enough is being done to address bracket creep, arguing pay rises for frontline workers are being eaten up by higher tax brackets, which hurts working families. Treasurer Jim Chalmers argues workers will see lower taxes under the government's plans. National Senator Bridget McKenzie says the coalition has already showed it has a plan to fix this very problem.
11: It can be a lot less, and that's why in our budget in reply, we have promised to peg your tax rates to inflation so that when inflation goes up, you don't pay more tax and Chalmers doesn't get to keep it in his back pocket.
10: A report has found one in three doctors in New South Wales public hospitals is considering resigning. More than 2,500 practitioners have been surveyed by the state's doctors union. Two in three of those polled say excessive workloads are affecting their health and well-being. Overseas, former Cuban President Raul Castro is facing a US indictment on charges of conspiracy to kill American nationals. The charges relate to an incident in 1996 where Cuban jets shot down two civilian planes, killing four people. Acting Attorney General Todd Blanche says if the 94-year-old doesn't appear to face the charges by his own will, he will face them by another way.
9: My message today is clear. The United States and President Trump does not and will not forget its citizens.
10: Back here in Australia, doctors say cases of motor neuron disease are becoming more common in young Australians. It follows the retirement of 30-year-old Rabbitohs forward Jai Arrow, who's been diagnosed with the condition. Motor Neuron Disease New South Wales Chief Executive Liam O'Meara says it's not an isolated case.
12: Typically, this disease affects people sort of over the age of 60, but it's getting more common that we're hearing news such as this.
10: And there are calls to do away with the traditional A to E system of grading students. Jeff Masters from the International Baccalaureate Board of Governors says the current system does nothing more than present a snapshot in time and is a measure of what students have learnt from material they've only just been taught. English football club Aston Villa has ended a 30-year major trophy drought, winning the Europa League title in Istanbul. The Villans defeated German club Freiburg 3-0, sparking epic celebrations from supporters.
13: Aston Villa win the Europa League and they have won it in some style.
10: That audio thanks to Stan Sport. And Alex de Minaur has progressed to the quarterfinals of the Hamburg Tennis Open. And that's the latest news update from the Capital Radio Newsroom. I'm Tia Priest-Willamott.
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14: The cheapest unleaded 91 in Goulburn is at the Metro on Braidwood Road, which is going for $1.72. Cheapest diesel is also at the Metro Petroleum on Braidwood Road, selling at $2.04 a litre.
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0: Mostly sunny today and 15. Tomorrow, possible showers and 15. Saturday, possible showers and 16. And Sunday, cloudy and 18. Goulburn atop of 15 today, currently 1. Braidwood atop of 14, currently 5. And Canberra expecting 17 at the moment on 4 degrees. 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
1: 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Now, thanks to the Goulburn Bowling Club, the local breakfast show with Craig Pritchard.

Forever Classic, D&FN, the local breakfast show with Craig Pritchard. Thanks to the Bolo and the lunch special back from 11.30 this morning with a selected menu. It's 21 to 9, Simple Minds there, and it promised you a miracle. Hey, the English town of Staines was so tired of being mocked as the hometown of Sacha Baron Cohen's fictional idiot, Ali G, that it officially changed its name to Staines-upon-Thames back in 2012. The goal was to escape the ghetto-style image of Ali G that he projected from the 1998 show, and despite the real town being a perfectly pleasant commuter suburb, residents and business groups worried the joke was hurting their reputation and even the property values, eventually convincing local council to approve the rebrand. The article then pivots to Baron Cohen's real life, noting his recent $75 million divorce from his wife or ex-wife, Isla Fisher, and highlighting Fisher's savvy Sydney property move. She bought a Woollahra apartment at 19 for $170,000 and later sold it for $930,000. The pair also spent time in a lavish Darling Point rental, costing around $100,000 a week. In the end, the story contrasts a town forced into a name change by a fictional character, with Fisher quietly scoring a real life and a real world property win. When your alter ego causes a town to rebrand, but your ex walks away with the real extra fees. Forever Classic, D&FN, it's 19 to 9.

0: Throwback Classic, DNFN, the local breakfast show. Thanks to the Bolo and Wham. Wake me up before you go-go. It's 16 to 9. Time to check out the days of the year calendar. And today is May 21. And it is my wife's birthday today. So once again, a big happy birthday to my wife, Rafia. Got to put that in there. Chardonnay Day today too. Might go well. National Notebook Day. It's End of the World Day. I like the sound of that. I need a patch for that day. A National Memo Day, World Day for Cultural Diversity, Global Accessibility Awareness Day, National Eat More Fruits and Vegetables Day, a Fireworking Festival, Stop the Bleed Day, National Talk Like Yoda Day, as we talked about earlier on. It's National Strawberries and Cream Day, a Cool Sword Day, National American Red Cross Founders Day, National Aperitif Day, and National Waitstaff Day. So there you go, all the days being celebrated for today, the 21st of May. 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
0: Hey, the Golden Club, the Family Folk Night is on again, May 29th at 6.30 till 11. And on the fifth Friday of the month, the Golden Club hosts the Family Folk Night, where any performer can get on stage and showcase their folksy talent. Everyone's welcome to come along and listen or present an item. Musicians, singer-songwriters, poets, comedians, or any other performer is encouraged to join in. The only rule is to have a folk flavour. Soloists and groups regularly appear, and the variety is always entertaining, and a vocal PA is available to use, and each act is given 10 to 15 minutes to perform, depending on the number of acts on the night. And cocktail hour runs from 6.30, but come along to the Golden Club on Friday, the 29th of May from 6.30.
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0: Forever Classic DNFM, it's 10 to 9 and mainly sunny with 15 degrees now that fog's going away. It's starting to warm up a little bit. Tomorrow, possible showers and 15. Saturday, possible showers 16 and Sunday, cloudy and 18. Goulburn on top of 15 today, currently 3. Braywood on top of 14, currently 7. Canberra expecting 17 at the moment on 6 degrees. It's 9 to 9, Forever Classic DNFM.

0: Forever Classic DNFM 107.7, the local breakfast show with Craig Pritchard. Thanks to the Bolo. Poker back tonight from 6:30. 1927 from the Ish album. It's 5 to 9. Hey, come June 1st, thanks to the all-new and still unbreakable Toyota Hilux available now at Goulburn Toyota. Get ready for a trip of a lifetime over to windy Chicago to see one of the biggest legends of all time, Sir Eric Clapton. Well, he's not a Sir yet, is he, I don't think? Or is he? He's English. He deserves to be. Anyhow, he's certainly one of the finest guitarists you'll ever hear. And, of course, he has that unique sound. When you hear a guitar solo from Eric Clapton, you know it's Eric Clapton. And that's who we're giving you a chance to see from June 1st. Two tickets to see him live at the United Center, Chicago, Friday, September 11. Return airfares for two plus $5,000 in cash. It's our next superstar experience. And I'm sure you'll agree, another great one to make sure you try and get in and win and get on that standby list from June the 1st. Coming up after 9 o'clock, a 30-minute music marathon to kickstart your workday, Aussie Crawl. Then boys light up. Then boys light up. And John Mellencamp. Can't tell you this, buddy, that you love me. We'll check it out after 9, Forever Classic, DNFM.
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2: In Paddy's River, we have reports of a car breakdown on the Hume Highway northbound approaching Hanging Rock Road. Delays continuing in Maroolan on the Hume Highway both ways between Gerrara Road and Highland Way. That's due to ongoing roadworks, so allow extra travel time if you're passing through. And Goulburn Tiass by the Hume Highway will take you 57 minutes. 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I'm Lisa Kowalski with the latest traffic on Forever Classic GNFM 107.7.
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12: From the Capital Radio Newsroom, good morning. I'm Tia Priest-Willamott. The United States, Britain and Australia are reportedly due to unveil the second pillar of the AUKUS pact next week. Gabrielle Hodson explains.
13: Defence Minister Richard Marles will meet with AUKUS counterparts in Singapore next week, where they're expected to announce a high-tech arm of the security pact. The Financial Review is reporting it'll include underwater autonomous vessels. SMHTH says they're likely to be uncrewed underwater vessels, something a bit like an ocean drone. Marles told a forum this week that Australia was a world leader in the autonomous systems. It'll be a marquee project of Pillar 2 of AUKUS, which involves the three main countries sharing and developing new advanced capabilities, something experts say has been neglected until now. Gabrielle Hodson reporting.
12: A new 10% surcharge is increasingly being applied to restaurant bills for groups of seven or more people who settle in. Wes Lambert from the Australian Restaurant and Cafe Association says smaller sittings means more turnover.
14: Those tables tend to turn pretty quickly. You know, you get the drinks order, you get their entrees and their mains, and they tend to be pretty easy. When you have a group of 6, 8, 10, 12, those groups stay a long time and they tend to take extra staff.
12: The Pentagon's revealed 42 US aircraft have been lost or damaged in the Iran war. It includes three fighter jets worth $300 million taken out by friendly fire. Most of the aircraft lost have been drones. Australia's peak motoring body is optimistic new funding for road safety research will help reduce the number of road deaths. Chris McCarthy reports.
15: 1,333 people lost their lives on Australian roads in the last 12 months, 45 more than the same time last year. But the Australian Automobile Association has welcomed increased funding for research announced in the federal budget to ensure road safety decisions are targeted to where they'll have the greatest impact. The AAA says the worsening road toll can only be addressed by first understanding what's driving it. Crash fatalities have now risen by more than 21% since the National Road Safety Strategy was implemented in 2021 with the goal of halving deaths by 2030. Chris McCarthy reporting.
12: And winter is forecast to be unusually warm across the country with below average rainfall for some areas. The Bureau of Meteorology has released its long-range winter forecast for the season. The agency says an El Niño weather system is looking increasingly likely to develop. Adam Simpson has officially ruled himself out of the Carlton coaching job. The Eagles premiership winner telling Fox Footy it wasn't for him, having mentored Michael Voss this season.
16: Very, very brief conversation, and it was a polite decline right. In terms of where I'm at the moment.
12: And that's the latest news update from the Capital Radio Newsroom. I'm Tia Priest-Willamott.
10: Continuing with GNFM local news, thanks to John Douglas, Priceline Pharmacy. I'm Caitlin Lewis. Mayors of various councils across southern New South Wales are putting the call out to the state government to change how its strategic benefit payment scheme is distributed. The strategic benefit payment scheme was created by the New South Wales government and aims to ensure eligible landholders get their share of economic investment if they host renewable transmission infrastructure. Mayor of the Upper Lachlan Shire Council, Paul Culhane, told GNFM they host far more renewable energy infrastructure projects than those in the northern parts of the state.
17: And yet we get no special dispensation financially at all. So, you know, we're asking our state MPs to step forward on that. And there's other aspects like the fact that we are responsible for administering the community benefits.
2: 17 major grants have been given out through the Veolia Mulwarri Trust at a ceremony in Goulburn. The projects in this round include grants to four local councils, including Goulburn Mulwarri and Upper Lachlan Shire, to build accessible playgrounds, undertake mental health awareness and improve facilities. 59 organisations will also receive funding for smaller local projects that will allow them to continue or expand the work they do. And four local creatives have been awarded Veolia Creative Arts Scholarships. The creatives will be supported over the next 12 months in their artistic endeavours with a $4,000 scholarship. Goulburn musician Garth Prentice, actor, singer and dancer Annabelle Smithers from Tarago, poet and comic from Reedsdale Harry Lang and scriptwriter Chris Gordon from Goulburn have all been awarded scholarships. Checking sport now, the Raiders are gearing up to host the Dolphins tonight at GIO Stadium in Canberra. The Green Machine currently sit 12th on the ladder with 4 wins and 6 losses, while the Dolphins are in 8th spot. Hooker Tom Starling says despite their position heading into round 12, the squad remains positive coming off the back of the bye.
18: Yeah, it's always good to refresh the body, and we didn't get a bye until late last year, so it was always good to get one in early. And yeah, look, we've been up and down, and there's been some really good parts of the season so far and some things that we need to improve on, but we're tracking in the right direction. And
2: 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I'm Caitlin Lewis.
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0: Mostly sunny and 15 today. Tomorrow, possible showers and 15. Saturday, possible showers 16. And Sunday, cloudy and 18. Goulburn a top of 15 today, currently at 2. Braidwood a top of 14, currently 8. And Canberra expecting 17 at the moment on 7 degrees. 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

0: 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Craig Pritchard with Yaz and The Only Way Is Up. Hey, Banks is in after 10. He's got another 30-minute music marathon, including Pat Benatar. And Wang Chung. We was up in place. In a dance hall. And keep on listening throughout today, because just after 12, your chance to play GNFM Celebrity Voices. $400 up for grabs thanks to Goulburn Workers Club, the amazing variety of $14 lunch deals every weekday. 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
11: From the Capital Radio Newsroom, good morning. I'm Tia Priest-Willamott. The federal opposition is backing the New South Wales Premier in his war of words with the federal government. Chris Minns argues not enough is being done to address bracket creep, arguing pay rises for frontline workers are being eaten up by higher tax brackets, which hurts working families. Treasurer Jim Chalmers argues workers will see lower taxes under the government's plans. National Senator Bridget McKenzie has told Today the coalition has already showed it has a plan to fix this very problem.
12: It can be a lot less, and that's why in our budgeting reply, we have promised to peg your tax rates to inflation so that when inflation goes up, you don't pay more tax and Chalmers doesn't get to keep it in his back pocket.
11: A man is in custody after a bomb scare triggered disruptions at Melbourne's Avalon Airport. Passengers were locked out of the terminal due to the security scare, believed to have been sparked by a suspicious item at security screening. Victoria Police say the surrounding area has been cordoned off as a precaution. A former Prime Minister is throwing his support behind Labor's proposed changes to the capital gains tax discount. Paul Keating maintains the